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0: winner. When you're winning on Anele and the Club.
1: The luxurious Marvel Circus next weekend. 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
2: Can I say something to you? 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
1: 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Trevor.
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8: It's so important to know who you are first. Yeah. You know? And for the longest time as Africans, we didn't. We were just like following other cultures, other trends. And, you know, so that's how I handle myself. If there's value, I will show up. So how do you make this sustainable, what you've done? How can people plug into your world and follow the moves that you've, that you've taken? And I said to her, let's work on something then. On paper.
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3: 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Are you trying to attend all 3 parties?
4: 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We can't keep up. We have to cancel some of them.
5: Are you rushing from one to the other to the other?
6: 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That's the kind of child that ends up becoming an adult who goes to second location and suggests a third location.
7: I want a party with my boy. The party was good. We went to the second one. The second one was boring. And then my boy now wants to go back to the first one. Guys, these children, they are going to kill us. I promise you.
5: This job's not cool.
3: When you go back to the other one, what do you say to them when you walk in?
5: Imagine you walk in the third time. Hi, we're back.
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Ed Sheeran on 947 Overpass Graffiti. Good morning, friend. How you doing? Happy Saturday. Listen, it is the big sister of 947, Matt L. Feels like you and I haven't been together in quite some time, right? But listen, man, you know what they say, absence makes the heart grow fonder. I missed you so much. Are you feeling good today? All right, it's been a long week. Yeah, but we made it. Here we are. It is the 19th of September. Yeah. So you and I are going to be hanging out together for the morning. Are you already feeling woke? Or are you like, no, Matt, I'm definitely going to be proving that a bit later on. Well, that's great because I've got the perfect song today to put you to the test. You know, of course, I love putting your listening skills, your focus skills to the test. So today is absolutely no different. Something else that's no different is I love hearing from you. So do check into the show. All you need to do is send through a voice note or a text on 066-3818-609. Tell me where you're listening from. All right. Say good morning to the family. But otherwise, coming through on the playlist, you know, it's always some good music, some good vibes, and definitely something perfect for your Saturday morning. Bounce to the beat.

0: Tom Grennan on 947 All These Nights. What a gem. Even the music video. Oh my gosh. I don't know if you've seen it back 2023. Yeah. Still a vibe. One of the coolest, fun, energy kind of music videos. You definitely want to see it. Friend, it's sitting on like just under 3 million views. Yep, that's how amazing it is. But otherwise, still hanging out with the big sister of 947, checking in. How are you doing? Daniel, absolutely loving the energy. All right. Sam is also here. Good morning. How are you doing? I've got a voice note coming through from Tabo. Can't wait to play it. Tristan is also here. Good morning. Listen, keep those messages coming through 066-381-8609. But of course, I do have your voice notes that I'm going to play after the break. Also, after the break, I've got Tate McRae, some Monarch, some Leon Thomas. Yes, definitely jams you're going to love. Enjoy.
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0: sounds of Leon Thomas on 947. It's called Mutt. He's got a concert coming through just in under a month, in fact. Yeah, he's going to be performing this October from the 1st. Counting down to birthday month. If anyone wants to treat me, he's going to be out in Austin, Texas. We wish him all the best on that. Imagine watching Leon Thomas perform live. Ooh, that would be a treat. But otherwise, what else is a treat? Good music still coming through after the break. I've got some Nomani for you, some Ava Max, anything to make you feel good. Because I must say, you are definitely making me feel good this morning. I appreciate you. A shout out to you for checking into the show. Hey, I see the emojis are coming out now, right? The stickers are also coming out. Good morning, Albert. How are you? You're always the first to throw a sticker. Absolutely love it. He says, Matt L, checking in. Blessed one. I've got 1 hour, 30 minutes left. Night shift sucks. Not on my watch. Not on my watch. Not while the big sis is here, okay? I promise you. I promise you, you're going to transfer the energy. And Daniel is coming through with some energy, huh? Tabo is coming through with some energy. In fact, Daniel, where are you? It sounds hectic wherever you are.
1: 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Morning, morning, morning. Happy Saturday. Happy, happy Saturday, Alpha 7. Keep the music coming. Keep the music coming. Let's do this. Let's do this. Let's do this.
2: Hey, yo, Matt L. This is Tabo from Soweto. Matt L, the big sister herself. 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
3: 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Hello to everybody, especially the e-hailing drivers. Keep pushing, keep pushing. 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

Swims for your Saturday morning. Mr. Know-It-All also had some Ava Max there in the mix. Kill It Queen, how you doing, Albert? Saying, ooh, such a sexy song this. Oh yeah, you sent that while Nomani. Yes. Oh no, Nomani is, she's just gorgeous. Eh? I mean, she was part of like one of the all-time biggest girl groups, eh? Fifth Harmony. And then she just came out and she just blossomed. And her music is sexy. She is sexy. And I'm loving the fact that you're enjoying the playlist. Daniel, how are you doing? Saying, I work in medical response. Listen, man, we love essential services. We appreciate you. We see the work that you do. Keep pushing, keep pushing. I'm here to play you all the good tunes to make sure your energy's all the way up. In fact, all right, coming up in the next hour, I'm going to be putting you to the test, all right? Because you know how we do Saturday, Sunday mornings. I need you to be ready to rock your day. So the only question I have for you is, are you woke? Huh? Or are you still trying to convince yourself? Don't you worry. We're going to find out in the next hour. And of course, I've got the perfect song lined up for you. All you need to do is grab some coffee, all right? Turn the volume up. In fact, these are the tunes I have on the playlist to make sure that you're ready, okay?

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It's Miley Cyrus on 947 coming through with Midnight Sky. Happy Saturday to you. How are you doing? It is, of course, Saturday, the 19th of September. If it is your birthday, shout out to you. Hope you have yourself a really, really good one. But otherwise, hope you're going to be having really good weekend vibes. We had a good weekend last week, yeah? The box made us proud. We were so happy. Yo. All right? Because why? We always transfer our work energy, all right? Cross country, cross borders. Today, we are going to capture this work energy, all right? And share it with everyone we meet today. You're going to be kind. You're going to smile. Because you never know. You never know who needs a smile, right? It costs nothing to be kind, right? Yes. But of course, the stakes are up. It is officially time to find out if you are woke this morning. In case it's your first time, it's really simple. How it works is I play a song, okay? And then I give you one word. And all you need to do is count. Tell me how many times does that word play in the song? And if your answer is correct, then you are classified as woke, all right? So we're going to find out if you're part of the woke team today. Get a cup of coffee if you need, a glass of water. Wake up the person next to you. If you're driving in an Uber, let everybody know it's going to be a team effort, all right? I'm going to play you one, let's say two more songs. And then when we come back, we find out if you're woke.

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1: BTS on 947 coming through with Swim. Ahead of that, Jamie Miller. It is what it is. Still hanging out with the big sister of 947. Are you ready to prove to me you are work? I know you are. I know you are. All right, the number you need to have right now on standby, 066-3818-609. Okay? Really simple if it is your first time. Okay? I'm about to play you a song. We're going back to 2016. Yeah, about 10 years ago. Let's go. You're going to love this song. Massive hit. Beautiful message. All right? About not postponing things for later. Do it now. Tell people you love. Tell them now. All right? Who am I speaking of? It's John Legend. Love Me Now. Music video is literally chilling on 244 million views. Yeah, beautiful jam. But right now, you need to prove to me you are work. Okay? Now, the word you need to count is a four-letter word. Okay? Kiss. How many times does the word kiss play in the song? Are you ready? Let's go.

0: John Legend, Love Me Now. What a beautiful gem right here on 947. Oh my gosh, don't you just love the message behind the song? We spend so much time saying, oh, I'll do it tomorrow. I'll say it later. I'll tell them, you know, when the time is right. But tomorrow isn't always guaranteed, eh? Sometimes you just need to remind everyone. Simple message in the morning. The people you love. Tell them now, huh? Call them now. Hug them now. Say what you feel now. What a beautiful gem. But right now, I just want to know, are you woke, friend? That is a simple question. All right, send through those answers. I see they're coming through. Ah, Nikki, welcome, welcome. I see you there. Albert, what are you saying? Milton, Okay. Keep those messages coming through. Otherwise, after the break, I've got the Chainsmokers, some Chappell Roan, and Sanel Musician.
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3: 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You are

0: Hey, Brian, what's today's workout, buddy?
1: Yeah, Monday's leg day. You?
0: I'll be warming up on Gates of Betway.
1: What?
0: Tuesday?
1: Tuesday's cardio. Spinning class.
0: Same, but I'll be spinning on hot fruit. 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

0: Then Pink Pony Club. All right, now, we're about to find out, are you part of the woke club? All right, we're trying to be woke in this house. All right, really simple. Okay, not always, let's be honest. I play you a song, I give you one word. One word, my friend. Ha! Yeah, no, it's tense. It's tense. If you just joined us, good morning. You are with the Big Sis of 947. We are fighting for those woke positions again today. And yeah, the answers are coming in hot. In the ring this morning, Milton, Gert, Vincent, Ayanda, Sia, my dad Ben, Chantel, Milton, Blessing, Albert, and of course you, because I know you've got the correct answer, but you were too shy to try today. It's fine, you'll try tomorrow, okay? But let's see if we've got the correct answer here. Definitely not a full house, because we've got different answers. Let's start out in Heidelberg. Gert, what are you saying, my friend? Says Matt L. I heard Kiss 5 times. Okay. It seems Vincent disagrees with you. And someone else. And a couple more people. Ooh! Vincent, what are you saying? 4 times. Yeah, I know. Stakes are high. Albert, what are you saying? Chantel, what are you saying? Ugh, guys. I know I was away last week Sunday, but yeah, I'm concerned. But Milton seems to think it was an easy one.
1: Hey, that's Milton. That one's easy peasy. It was 5.
2: I heard the word kiss 5 times. 5, yes. Thank you.
3: Hi, Mido. The word kiss came out 5 times. Came out 5 times on the song.
4: Good morning, big sis. Love me now. Love me now. I think I heard the word kiss about 5 times. I know I'm right. I know it.
5: And who's gonna kiss you when I'm gone? Hello, sis, big sister on radio.
0: Oh, man.
5: If you know, you know.
0: Of course.
5: Who's behind this mic? Kiss was repeated 5 times.
0: Oh, 5 man.
5: Times. Are we?
0: Oh, 5 is definitely the correct answer. Congratulations. Albert also said 5. Chantel also said 5. Yo, man, you made my morning. Even decided to sing along. Blessing, shout out to you. Ayanda also serving those vocal cords, man. Absolutely love it. If you guessed 5, then your answer was correct. It means that next time, you must send through that voice note, all right? Don't be shy. But otherwise, good tunes still coming through after the break. I've got some Troy Sivan, Swimming Pools, Megan Trainor. Get in, girl.
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8: Let's chat a little bit about names, where our parents decide to give us names and we're just like, why would you do that to me? 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His name was Make Love. Now, it reminded me of the time that my friend had also gone into an Uber and her Uber's name was Handsome. And she was so upset because she was like, now I'm forced to step into your car and say, hello, Handsome.
9: Oh.
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0: Savannah 947, swimming pools ahead of that. Meghan Trainor coming through with Get In Girl. Definitely a song my girl Chantel loves. Yes, get in, girl. You're part of the woke team. Absolutely love it. Also, something I love, Milton. You're sending through those dancing monkeys, actually. Oh my goodness. Where do you find these? Where do you find these stickers? Absolutely love it. You know, one thing about this time of the morning, yeah?
1: If you know, you know who's behind this mic.
0: Blessing, my friend. Oh, man, you are just coming through with the energy. Keep those voice notes coming through. 0663818609 if you want to be a part of this positive vibe, good energies all the way. We just had a bunch of people proving that they are woke today. Don't you worry, my friend Vincent, you're going to try again, all right? The answer today was 5. Let's see what the answer is tomorrow. But listen, coming through in the next hour, I've got all the tunes that are just going to make your Saturday morning. Here's what I'm talking about.

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Listen, absolutely amazing gem. It is Madonna, Sabrina, Bring Your Love. Can't wait to see where it's going to be rocking today. You know how it is on the 947 Top 40 with Ndabe. Always a vibe. All right, we're going to find out if we're going to have a new number 1 today. Or maybe we're going to shuffle things up, all right? We'll find out. But otherwise, right now, you are hanging with the big sister of 947, Matt L. Good morning if you just joined us, all right? Happy Saturday. Good vibes only on this side. In fact, Vincent just sent an amazing picture that says, Happy weekend, everyone. Thank you so much. We appreciate that. Milton also says, Matt L., it's not a monkey, all right? It's a gorilla. Okay. Thanks for schooling me, friend. All right. And speaking of school, all right, it is literally the last week of term 3. Shoo! That means the kids are this close to switching off those school bags, all right, kicking off those school shoes, and officially going on spring break. That means you and I are going to have to breathe, all right? Going to have to activate auntie mode, mommy mode, daddy mode. Oh, it's going to be a lot. In fact, a friend of mine told me yesterday that she's already sent her son to his aunt to spend the last few days of school and the holiday. She just feels like she needs a break, okay? And I said, okay, mommy. All right? Take that break, mommy, when you can, all right? But listen, before the kids actually check out, I want us to go back in time. Let's talk about the subjects that had us checking out. You know that subject where you're just like, I don't like this one. What subject did you not like in school, my friend? Was it maths? Was it accounting? Was it physical science? Was it history? Huh? Afrikaans, geography? What was that subject for you? And in fact, the real question should actually be, was it the subject or was it the teacher? Because sometimes we know, hey, Mr., Miss, whoever was just there to make you hate it even more. But I want to know, tell the big sis, what was that subject you just did not like in school? Send through those messages, 0663818609. In the meantime, I know you've been waiting for it. Here it is. It's Justin Timberlake. What goes around comes around.

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0: Pharrell Williams, happy on 947. You are hanging with the big sis of 947. I'm here to make you happy, all right, all the time. That is my mission. Although right now, apparently I'm evoking some trauma. I'm sorry, I come in peace, okay? I'm just trying to figure out what was that subject that made you feel like, you know what? You know what? Yeah, we all had that one. We definitely all had that one. And I'm not even going to lie. You won't guess mine. You won't guess it. But I will tell you. I will tell you. Right now, I'm trying to find out from you. What was that subject that had you feeling like, yo, I just want to check out. I'm not for this one. Huh? Was it the maths? Was it the accounting? Was it the sciences? What was it? Huh? Which subject was it for you?
1: Yo, the subject that I really, really hated. Afrikaans, girl. Yo, Afrikaans was not making sure. I used to love my physics and biology. Maths, yeah, I was trying, hey. But Afrikaans, yo, it was not making sure, my girl. Bye. This is prepared, by the way.
2: Yo, big sis, you are bringing back past traumas now.
0: Yeah.
2: But the one that always dribbled me was chemistry. Chemistry and maths paper 2.
0: Oh.
2: Not paper 1. Paper 1, none. Now when you're talking about trigonometry, triangles, in chemistry, maths paper 2, those two,
0: Not for you.
2: Yo, the
0: not
2: trauma.
0: Not for you. Sorry, Ayanda. I'm so sorry it gives you trauma, hey? Listen, we must rewind time. Maybe if the big sis was back there, I would have tutored you. You know, I went as far as maths paper 3. Never mind 2. But distinction, girl. You know what I mean? Loved my maths. But yo, there was one subject I did not like. Yeah. Yeah. You're not going to guess it. Blessing, what was it for you? Huh? I can already guess. I see his message. I see yours too. Keep them coming. The subject that you absolutely just hated in school.
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0: You hang out with the big sis of 947, Matt L. Listen, what subject did you not like in school? In fact, the real question is, was it actually the subject you didn't like, all right? Or was it the teacher? Because sometimes, everything was fine, all right? Until you got to a certain grade and then you met this particular teacher and then everything just went left. Yeah, it happens. Yeah. But you know what I love? It's the fact that everybody's answers today are coming through with the, yo! What is that subject you didn't like, my friend?
1: Yo, for me, it was this Zulu subject. The subject wasn't that much difficult, but the teacher, she was so difficult in such a way that you just stand in front of the class and pointing out at you and saying, you, I don't like you. And it's been for quite some time not liking you. So it wasn't difficult, but the teacher was difficult himself because the whole school would look at her in a, you know, awkward way.
2: Yo, big sister, you had to take me back to my high school days, eh? So in my high school days, where the teacher called Mr. Dutoit, hey, she was always serious and she was teaching Africans. Yo, she made me to hate that subject, because she couldn't crack any jokes in the class. You can just imagine. But it is what it is. I can't even wait to hear about yours.
0: Listen, man, I also had a subject I didn't like, and trust me, it's not what you're thinking. Sure. Mine was PE. Hey, physical education. I didn't understand, huh? Because we would be running around the field. And then you give me marks for that, huh? That time, my friend, let me tell you, I had a teacher. I used to feel she had it in for me because I was like the fastest girl in school. But the teacher would always give me like, 6.5. 7 out of 10. Meanwhile, other girls literally would be getting 9 out of 10, 10 out of 10. So I was like, how, Sway? Make it make sense. So it's fine. I'll stick to my mathematics, my physics, all right? My geographies, where the numbers and all come into play. Yeah, that's much better for me.
3: Ladies and gentlemen,
4: Matt Owls, the big sister you never had. Only on 947. Remember hide and seek. It's back and it's better.
3: Check it out.
4: It's spotted on 947 with Mo Flavor. Forget the maps and GPS. This is all about wit, instinct, and a bit of luck.
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4: 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One listener, a mystery location, and a handful of juicy hints dropped live on air. 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Guess right, and you'll earn ultimate bragging rights. Think you've got what it takes?
3: Oh, yeah.
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0: Nation. Coil Array on 947. Players, eeny, meeny, miny, mo. Absolutely love the jam. Before that, Dua Lipa also rocking your Saturday morning dance the night. This is where I officially have to go. But listen, it's been such a joy, such a pleasure being in your company. I tell you every single time, I cannot do it without you. So thank you for all the messages. Most importantly, thank you for the energy, hey? We were even singing today. I think we're going to one day maybe start some singing awards on in the Woke team. Today, Ayanda and Blessing. Whew, love the vocal cords. My girl, prepare. How was work today?
1: Hello, my favorite DJ. This is Prepare. I just want to say hi to you today, especially for you. You know, I love you, girl. I'm just knocking off from work now. So, yeah, I'm going to sleep now. Shabadoo. Bye.
2: Good morning, big sis. Love me now. Love me now. I think I heard the word kiss about 5 times today. I know I'm right, I know it.
3: And who's gonna kiss you when I'm good? Hello, sis, big sister on radio. If you know, you know who's behind this mic.
0: Honestly, if you know, you know. And you'll definitely be here again tomorrow between 4 and 7 a.m. But otherwise, have a lekker Saturday.
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2: It's around 8 degrees in Joburg. Good morning, I'm Dominique Majola. Public Service Commission Chairperson Somadota Figeni has called for recommendations to address political impunity within government departments. Figeni testified at the Madlanga Commission yesterday. He outlined how political decisions have ultimately hampered government service delivery. Karinda Jagmohan reports.
3: Professor Somadota Figeni says transparency must be upheld between political employees and department heads. He was referring to the tussle between on-leave minister Senzo Mkhunu and suspended police commissioner Fani Masemola over who's authorized to disband police units.
4: Once there is no consultation, there is no transparency, it's indicative of other things.
3: Following suggestions that state employees should be entitled to request instructions in writing, concern emerged over possible backlash.
4: People will simply say it's better to do nothing. The accountability

0: accountability and oversight system has failed them.
1: Fikeni insists that while laws may protect employees, the culture of impunity must be uprooted.
0: If this toxic culture within departments is not addressed, then there is a problem.
1: Karinda Jagmohan, Eyewitness News.
2: The city of Ekurhuleni says the dismissal of Julius Mkhwanazi from the EMPD has nothing to do with the many criminal cases he's facing. Mkhwanazi was fired from the EMPD yesterday following a series of criminal and corruption allegations. One of them include dishing out blue lights to alleged criminal cartel member Vusumuzi Cat Matlala. City of Ekurhuleni spokesperson Phakamile Mbengashe.
3: The decision was taken by city manager Kagiso Lewutla following careful consideration of the circumstances affecting the employment relationship. The city of Ekurhuleni confirms that the employment of EMPD Deputy Chief of Police, Mr. Julius Mkhwanazi, has been terminated with immediate effect.
2: And at least 31 people, including 16 police officers, have been killed in an explosion and gun attack at a police headquarters in northern Pakistan. More than 100 people were injured while security forces continue to battle militants. Reportedly trapped inside the complex, a militant group linked to the Pakistan Taliban has claimed responsibility for the attack. EWN
4: Sport. Good morning, I'm Anthony Tejeda. It was a tough first outing in the WXV for the Springbok women. They struggled to withstand the relentless waves of Wales attack as they fell 50-19. Gwale with a yellow card inside the opening quarter, and then Lochner received a yellow for a high tackle, which after a bunker review was upgraded to a 20-minute red card. Co-coach Lauren Johannes Haupt feeling that the ill-discipline let them down.
5: Yeah, we will be disappointed with that because that's not our standard. That's not how we want to do things. We definitely want to change that up and just be better going forward.
4: A year out from the Men's Rugby World Cup and the Springboks' final warm-up game has been penciled in. They're set to tackle Fiji on Saturday, 18 September 2027, 15 days before starting their title defence down under against Italy. In football, Brentford came out 3-0 winners in West London over Chelsea in the Premier League. Xabi Alonso's side controlled without being dominant the first half and then went off the boil in the second 45, conceding goals to Anthony, Thiago and Carvalho.
6: I would say that we have dropped our consistency, our competitive mentality needed in the second half. You know that the small details can be decisive. You don't have to give advantage in this kind of games where they do with little, they get a lot, and credit to them.
4: UEFA and CONCACAF have written to FIFA President Gianni Infantino, calling on the sports governing body to pay out at least $10 million from its cash reserves to each of its 211 member associations. The BBC reporting the letter outlines FIFA is on course to close out the 23-26 cycle with approximately $6 billion in cash reserves. Therefore, the next 4 years cycle should be investment in infrastructure and football development for those associations from that reserves. While in cricket, Australia have taken an unassailable 2-0 lead in the ODI series against Zimbabwe, winning the second outing by 84 runs. In golf, midway through the BMW PGA Championship, Ryan Gerrard is 2 clear of the field on 12 under par. Also at the Baltimore Championship, tee times for the third round have been moved forward by an hour in order to avoid a play loss in the afternoon due to thunder showers expected in North Carolina. Neil Shipley is 1 clear of the field headed into the weekend on 15 under par.
2: Your Gauteng temperatures today will peak at around 22 degrees. 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
1: When we come back on the next hour, I'm speaking to people that go to restaurants often. And those people are not in the studio, because in the studio we sit at home.
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1: 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You only go to the vet and to work.
2: Good morning, I'm Anthony Tshayda.
1: That's about it. Your neighbors don't even like you.
2: Yo, I can't believe you use information against me like this. Now do Dom.
1: Dom, you just moved into a new apartment. You don't even know a single neighbor of yours. No one has come to offer you a macaroni cheese.
2: No sugar.
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2: I'd like to keep this job, thank you.
1: Oh!
0: Let's go! This is 947 Mornings with Mansui.

0: It's music from Mimi Webb on 947, Ghost of You. Ahead of that, coming through Jasmine Thompson, Old Friends, the Jonas B Mix, as well as Joe Jonas in there with Heart by Heart. Morning, everybody.
1: Good morning.
2: Good morning.
0: How you doing?
2: Good, good. How are you?
0: Ah, great. Dom, you look amazing.
2: Thank you.
0: Were you off to
2: a wedding?
0: Ah.
1: Oh, snap.
0: What a date. You look schmancy.
2: Oh, thank you.
0: Wedding.
2: Like
0: a friend's wedding.
2: Yes, a former boss of mine.
0: Oh.
2: Yes, she's getting married today.
0: Boss here?
2: Yes.
0: Ah.
2: Yeah. So that should be fun.
0: That's nice.
2: Yeah.
0: You must send, we know them, you must send them our love.
2: Yeah,
0: and
2: yeah.
0: A big congratulations. Not going to be weird and be those people that are like, why did they not invite us now? You know, those people that like, when you're like, I'm going somewhere, they're like, oh, I wasn't told. Yeah. Well, what must I do? I'm a guest as well. There's nothing I could have done for you. And people like that, now you're making things awkward for me. And please don't ask the person that invited me as well.
1: Can I be honest? I'm one of those people. Despite the fact that I never go anywhere. I feel like I should at least get an invite.
0: And I'll tell you what, I don't know if you heard when the show started, I was saying that we never go anywhere on the show. We stay at home, right?
2: Yeah.
0: And then Dom was like, no, Ant was like, you go somewhere. I was like, no, you go to the vet.
2: Mm-hmm.
0: That's literally the only place Anthony goes to.
1: Yep.
0: But Anthony will be so offended if he's not invited.
1: Yeah.
2: And he doesn't like
0: knowing
2: in the house.
0: Knowing he won't come.
2: Yes.
0: But he wants the courtesy
2: of being invited.
1: Of the invite.
2: Of course.
1: 100%.
0: Yeah. I can't with people like you.
1: No, you need to just at least like, hey, just by the way, I'm going to make an excuse. And we know that we both know it's a lie.
0: Yeah.
1: But like, just, hey, shut up.
0: Just so I know that I'm still thought of.
2: Mm.
0: So let's say, hypothetically, hella hypothetical, I'm getting married next year.
1: Oh, I'd go to your marriage. I'd go to your wedding.
2: To the wedding? Oh, we're definitely
1: 100%.
2: Going. I'd be offended if you didn't invite us.
1: Oh, 100%. Yeah.
0: Really?
1: Yeah, 100%.
2: Very offended.
1: We'd be
2: even
1: like,
2: long
1: no.
2: after we've left here and you're getting married.
1: Yeah.
2: And I see pictures, I tell people, you know,
1: if it was next year,
2: so
1: we'd
2: close.
1: Go like, we want to do weekend afternoons now. Thank
2: yes.
1: you.
2: Yeah.
1: We're out completely.
2: We're yeah, it's okay.
1: So, yeah, at least 2 table seats for us. Thank you.
0: Okay. No, sorted. I know that you guys and Snitimba will be at my proverbial wedding.
2: Yes.
0: Okay. Good. 17 minutes after 7, it's 947 Mornings with Mansu. Threats are flying already about invitations that don't exist. The very relationship that would cause that invitation to happen does not even exist. But threats are threats.
1: Yeah, but things happen quickly, though.
0: You know what? Mm-hmm. I'm not mad at that.
1: Yeah.
0: That is very true. Listen, we hang out all the way till 10 a.m. I want to just check in with, because a couple of weeks ago, yes, we spoke about how long I think it was last week, how long we've been here at Prime Media,
2: mm-hmm.
0: how long we've been at 947. You guys obviously having the opportunity to dabble between EWN at 702.
2: Yes.
0: And our TV studio with you, Dom, and then 947.
2: Yeah.
0: So with you guys, it'll be Prime Media. Me, I've only worked at 947 inside Prime Media, right? Quick recap. How long have you been here, Dom?
2: Is it 4 years?
0: 4 years.
2: 4 years, yes.
0: And?
1: I'm coming up on 6, I think.
0: Ooh. Coming up on... Oh, yes.
1: Yeah. 21, yeah.
0: You came in the year I left initially.
1: Yes.
0: In 2021.
1: Yes.
0: We just missed each other,
1: friend. We did.
0: And we picked up in 2023, and look at us.
1: Yeah, like we had met before.
0: We talk about weddings that are coming up that we don't know about.
2: Relationships we don't know of.
0: Oh, we've hit the ground running with this friendship. Right? And then I was here in 2016, and then I left in 2021, and then I came back in 2023.
2: Mm-hmm.
0: So between all of us, a good amount of years, definitely over a decade between the three of us in this building, right? And now I came across this research just after we spoke about this last week, that in the US, 94% of employees say they would stay longer at a place if an employer invested in their growth and development, if they saw that there's an opportunity for real growth in the company. And now in South Africa, a parallel, I guess, study was saying that people typically stay in the same job for about 2 years to 2 years, 10 months before moving on. Like 2 years and just shy of the third year. That's generally like how much time South Africans could spend at one job, which for me, I was like, I don't know anyone that stayed anywhere for 2 years.
1: You think they stay for less?
0: People stay for longer.
1: Yeah, because where are all these jobs that people are going
0: to? People stay for... I was just out of this building for just 2 years, and I was back.
2: Mm.
0: You know what I mean? Like, even less than that, 2 years and 10 months. Now, staying in the same job for more than 3 years is considered longer than average, apparently. You're doing too much.
3: What do you think you are?
0: Right? And people in management and professional jobs tend to stay longer, while those in sales, hospitality, they tend to move jobs more often. Now, according to the study, baby boomers have the longest average job tenure. I can't believe that. My mom had one solid job from like when I was in grade one until she passed on. She literally worked at one place. Not just, she was in the military, but she literally worked at the military hospital my entire life. Right? And my mom wasn't a boomer. She was right after the boomers. Who's, is it Gen X?
1: No.
0: Who are our parents?
1: My parents, Yvonne and George.
0: In case I mistake them for Torrens Heppel. Right? And at about 7 years, while the Gen Z has the shortest stay at around 1 year, 4 months. So in total, if I look at when I first came here, I've been at Prime Media for 10 years. Right? Ann says it's been about 6 years. For him, it's going to be 6 years. And it's been about 4 years for Dominique. How long have you been? Because we're trying to see if this research is telling the truth. All of us in the studio are millennials. So we are clearly beating even the 2 years, 10 months mark. We are almost boomering, if we're being honest. We're staying as long as we can. We're getting fired. We're not leaving, is what I'm saying. How long have you been at your current job? And what's the longest you've ever stayed with one company? When I come back, I'm going to give you the shortest stint I've had. Because in the 2 years that I was not here, I was at two different places. How long have you been at your current job? What's the shortest you've had at a place? And what's the longest? 8838947. Voice note 066-3818609. It's 947 Mornings with Mansui. Yes, I'm DJ Kent and Zion.

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0: Armani Akon used to love this music video. It was pretty gold. We were in prison or jail.
1: Yeah.
0: The Streets Escape on 947. Tame Impala, Jenny coming in ahead of that with a Dracula, the Jenny remix. Now, we're talking how long you've been at your current employer's, I guess, company, right? Why? Because research has come out and shown that boomers used to stay for longer in their jobs.
1: Yes.
0: Basically. About an average 7 years in the same job. And Gen Z's staying only a year and 4 months. So I want to know, checking out, how long you've been with your current employer. Let's go to Boyson's. Ben, how are you doing?
2: Good morning. How are you guys doing today?
0: Fantastic. Ben, before I even find out how long you've been at your current job, where do you fall on this? Which generation are you?
2: I'm fully millennial.
0: Okay.
2: 39. Yes, I'm 39. Millennial.
0: Okay. Talk to me, my friend. You're giving me average of 5 years.
2: No, for me, I started at my company when I was 18 as a general worker. Okay. I left when I was 24 and I returned when I was 26, and I've been there ever since. So it's 19 years now.
0: Wait, so you were 18 when you started as a general worker, and then you left at what age?
2: At 24.
0: Okay, so you had already been there 6 years. You left at 24.
2: Yes.
0: How long were you at the next gig?
2: 2 years.
0: And then 26, you came back.
2: Yeah, and I've been here ever since.
0: And now you're 39.
1: Yeah.
0: It sounds like us, guys. Hey, I also left for 2 years like you, Ben. And I came back, I said, rather the devil I know. Said familiar devils.
2: Yeah.
0: Ben, thank you so much, my friend. Enjoy your Saturday.
2: Thank you. You guys have a good one too.
0: Fabulous. Bye-bye. I imagine the 2 year stint is, not even imagine, it definitely is his shortest job. That was me. That was me. How long have you been where you work? Research has come out and said boomers average 7 years in the same company, while Gen Z's come in at a year and 4 months. Now, in studio, we've put this to the test of millennials. We are definitely doing what Ben and Boysons are doing. Hmm? We're all of us doing the same thing. And Dom has been here 4 years. And is going to 6 years.
3: Yeah.
0: I am back after my initial 6 year stint, and now I'm 3 years again in, so I'm going for 10 years at Prime Media. I want to know from you, how long have you been with the company that you are currently with? When we come back, I want to catch up quickly. I am squad. You know, almost they're always on the road. I actually drove past the mark this morning because I wanted to use that route today.
1: Yes.
0: And I saw two pink cars, and I thought, is that M Squad? Was first for women. Damn it. No, fam. Love them. But I was like, oh, look at that. What's M Squad doing here? And it looks like, remember that running club we spoke to the other, like last year?
1: Mm-hmm.
0: It looks like they're having a run there because I saw like their gazebos and stuff. So obviously the weather's looking amazing. Running clubs are back. And a lot of people are taking to the streets in their groups of running clubs that they belong to. And one of those is the Garmin Run series that's happening today at the Four Ways Mall rooftop. So I'm going to be speaking to Tabile from 947 M Squad to check out what you can expect if you're making your way there. This is 947.
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4: 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Diva!
5: Diva!
4: Are you doing, my diva?
5: I am feeling so good, Mandwe. I mean, the energy this morning is truly out of this world.
4: Yeah,
5: Garmin has brought people out.
4: Listen, I said Garmin. You picked the right one. Diva doesn't mind waking up. Tabula will wake up. Okay? If you just say to him, get in that pink car and drive wherever, Tabula will definitely do it. But I want to know, how has the Garmin Run Series been so far since you've been there?
5: I mean, 10 out of 10 months. I mean, families have come out truly in their numbers. I'm talking moms, dads, kids running out this morning and getting their workout in. And I think more than anything, what I love about this race is that it truly encourages community. You know, who has ever ran a race with their dad? Who has ever ran a race with their mom? Who has ever ran a race with their entire family? And I think that's what this race has done this morning. You're seeing families out running, laughing, creating beautiful, lasting memories forever. And when you think about it, the backdrop is this place that is, of course, Four Ways Mall. It's 10 out of 10. Amazing, man.
4: Oh, I can imagine. And I like the fact that you mentioned the running with your family, waking up and sharing in a hobby that only can make you better, by the way, health-wise, but also connecting with the people that you love in a different way, connecting with them outside. But now, what has been your other highlight this morning outside of the family enjoyments?
5: I think also, if you just see the brands that are out here, we've got Essex that is giving out running shoes.
4: Oh my gosh, and I've heard their shoes are amazing. I need them.
5: Listen, Diva, I think I am going to get myself a pair of Essex running shoes as soon as I'm done here, because I've gotten the opportunity to experience them and run in them. And maybe I'm going to be running again next year, same time, same place, right here with Garmin. I want the Garmin watch. I want to be a part of the community. It's just amazing. I think next year, me and you, man, challenge is on.
4: Mamela, I will even take the day off. Next year, you heard it here first. Mansui and her diva are going to be running the Garmin Run Series, the Joburg edition. Tabile, thank you so much. Are you flexing there? Are you at least, because you do Pilates like literally daily. Are you showing them your talent there?
5: This isn't my thing, but trust me, Mans, I'm on the sideline, cheering on the families and those that are running.
4: That's what I want to hear. Okay, Tabula, thank you so much, my darling. Enjoy the rest of your morning.
5: Happy weekend, Mans, and to everyone in our beautiful city of Joburg.
4: Thank you. Fantastic. It's our 947 AM squad, driven by Jator. Tabula, TTO, out in Four Ways Mall, the rooftop for the Garmin Run Series Johannesburg edition. Find out details, because as you heard, we are going to be there next year. Tabula and I are committing. We're going to be running together next year. Oh, Dom, you look like you want to join us. You can as well. Is it a yes? Okay. Fantastic. Me, Tabula, Dominique, next year, the Garmin Run Series.

0: one that lives for days like this.
1: 947 Mornings with Mansway. Your soundtrack to a great weekend.

0: music coming through. Also a little later, some Mark Umberl. But let's just quickly wrap this one up. We've been talking how long you've been where you work, because research has come out. Boomers are averaging 7 years. Gen Zs are averaging 1 year and 4 months. We've now had a millennial come through and say, yeah, I went back. Which is a story I share. Hey, 2 years, 6 years, you leave for about 2 years, you come back. Just sting like a bee. 8838947. Let's go all the way to Edenvale. Shireen, how you doing? Shireen?
1: Hi, Mansoe.
0: Hi, there you are. Okay, firstly, we're getting into what generation you are to see if we can make this research make sense.
1: I'm a millennial.
0: A millennial, that's my gal. Okay, talk to me, Shireen. How long have you been where you currently work?
1: It's long. It's long. It's 10 going on 11 years.
0: That's us, eh? We might want to look at it and think it's just boomers. Millennials just stick around. Okay, and then before then, did you have another job? How long did you stay there?
1: I was there for about 3 years.
0: It's what I'm saying. 3 years before this, and now you're going for 11 years on your current job.
1: I don't know if it's a good or a bad thing, you know?
0: Are you having a good time?
1: You know, as with any workplace, it has its ups and downs.
0: Friend.
1: Like, you know, I'm proud.
0: Are everywhere, hey?
1: I'm proud to be part of the furniture, but at the same time, like...
0: Okay, wait,
1: Why am I part of the furniture?
0: This research also states, right, that people say they stay longer if they feel like the company is interested in growing them, in investing in them, in their development. Do you feel like that where you currently work?
1: I think it's my profession. Okay. I think where I'm at is probably why I'm there that long. Teaching. So, yeah, aww, people do tend to
0: Stay where you are. And it always makes it easier when we can go back and find our teachers. Like if I go to my primary school and I find my teacher, even best, so they must stay there. Shireen, thank you so much, and thanks for all the incredible work you do. You sound like a primary school teacher. What grade do you teach?
1: I teach at a special needs school, primary school age children.
0: I could tell that you've got a softness of a teacher that cares for children. That's fighting with teenagers. Thank you so much, Shireen. Enjoy the rest of your day. Say hi to the babies for me on Monday, okay?
1: Will do. Okay.
0: Fabulous. Bye. Let's go to Alberton. Is it Rochelle?
2: Rochelle. Yes, Mansoe.
0: Fantastic. Sorry about that. Talk to me, Rochelle. Generation, and how long have you been where you work now?
2: Millennial, and I'm there 16 years.
0: Oh, girl. Rochelle listened to all of us about 10 years and said, let me show you my talents. And then what do you do, Rochelle?
2: So I work for a law firm. I'm a paralegal.
0: Okay.
2: So, yeah. 16 years.
0: Have you seen growth in the 16 years? Are you happy?
2: Yes, most definitely. Very happy.
0: This research is saying that. People stay longer where they feel like there's an opportunity for growth, where they also feel valued, where they also feel like they're happy. A pleasant space to work in is so important, guys. Rochelle,
2: most definitely, Mansoe.
0: Thank you so much, my darling. Enjoy your Saturday.
2: Likewise.
0: Fabulous. Let's go all the way to North Riding. Everyone's coming in, eh? And they're telling us how it's going where they work. Khanetso.
3: Morning, Mansoe.
0: How you doing, my friend?
3: I'm doing very well. And yourself?
0: I'm fabulous. Talk to me. Generation and how long you've been where you are.
3: So I am a millennial. I'm 34.
0: Okay.
3: And I've been at my job for 11 years next month.
0: I'm afraid, guys, this research was supposed to say millennials just stick it through. We stick around. What do you do, Khanetso?
3: I'm an academic at a university.
0: Oh, love that.
3: Yeah, but now I'm ready to leave. Yeah, I gave it 10 years and my 10 years is over.
0: So do you have an idea of where you pivot? Is it in the same industry of your academia?
3: Same industry, different office, different faces, different problems.
0: Okay. You know what? If you're looking for new devils, I can't fight you. Go find them, okay?
3: I will.
0: Khanetso, thank you so much, my friend. Enjoy the rest of your day. And you see, the one thing this research got right is that people stay longer where they feel valued, where they feel like there's an opportunity to grow. And it really is a big note that a lot of companies need to take.
4: Mm-hmm.
0: People work where they work and stick around because of the environment.
4: Yeah.
0: And that's why people always say, I didn't leave the job, I left their manager. Because you really find that, one, maybe you have a great relationship with your coworkers,
4: mm-hmm.
0: and you really are one of those people, I don't know how they do it, that wake up and they really look forward to work because the environment is great. And then there's that one clown that wants to just spoil it for everyone. And your story is very different. This is... What people don't know is that this is actually your second stint at Prime Media.
5: It is.
0: First one was like an in and out quick.
5: Yeah. It's also, this is the longest time I've been somewhere and also the shortest time that I was ever at a place. I was here for 3 months or 4 months before COVID hit.
0: So wait, your shortest stint is here and your longest.
5: And my longest.
0: 3 months before COVID hit.
5: Before COVID hit.
0: We could have met, friend.
5: We could have. We overlapped for a total of 3 months.
0: No, also, I was a beast. I was in the streets. You were never going to find me in the building.

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0: 7.
1: It's so important to know who you are first. You know? And for the longest time as Africans, we didn't. We were just like following other cultures, other trends. And, you know, so that's how I handle myself. If there's value, I will show up. So how do you make this sustainable, what you've done? How can people plug into your world and follow the moves that you've, you know, that you've taken? And I said to her, let's work on something then. On paper.
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14: It's around 13 degrees in Joburg. Good morning, I'm Dominique Machola. Civil society groups are calling for continued engagement with Kempton Park Police to find solutions to safety concerns raised by residents. The call comes as the station faces intense scrutiny following the murders

0: of at least 9 women in Ekurhuleni since July. Civil society groups and political parties yesterday picketed outside the police station, demanding answers, accountability and strong policing in the area. They gave police a week to respond to a list of demands, including calls for adequate resources to ensure officers can effectively police the area. Deputy Minister for Women, Youth and Persons with Disability, Steve Litziki.
1: Where all spheres of government, where civil society, but also private sector must come together and do discharge responsibility around prevention work. And those are some of the key things we must do. Focus on municipalities saying, are you keeping the street lights on at night so that people walk safely and where they can see each other? Now, if you are walking in the dark, you are not even able to see the perpetrator.
0: The city of Ekurhuleni says its focus is now to restore public trust in the EMPD following the dismissal of Julius Mkhwanazi from the EMPD. The former EMPD deputy chief was fired yesterday after an internal disciplinary hearing found him guilty of misconduct. Several charges were laid against him internally, including his alleged involvement in the body of murdered businessman Emmanuel Mbenze. Ekurhuleni spokesperson Phakamile Mbengashe.
2: The city remains committed to ethical leadership, institutional stability, and rebuilding public confidence in the EMPD. The criminal matters involving Mr. Mkhwanazi remain before the courts.
0: And parts of South Africa are in for another cold weekend with the possibility of flooding in some parts. The Weather Service says conditions will remain partly cloudy today with showers and thunder showers in most areas. It says the inclement condition will continue into tomorrow and Monday. Mungezi Gogo reports.
3: The Northern Cape and Free State could see heavy downpours and severe thunderstorms with damaging winds, hail and localized flooding possible. KwaZulu-Natal and parts of the Eastern Cape will also remain wet with showers and rain expected and flooding still a concern in some areas. Gauteng can expect cloudy and poor conditions today, becoming partly cloudy later in the day, while Limpopo and Mpumalanga will see cool to warm conditions with showers and rain in places. In the Western Cape, conditions will be cool to warm with some showers and thundershowers in the northeast, while the Northern Cape will remain cloudy and windy in places. Motorists are urged to take extra caution on wet roads, particularly where heavy rain reduces visibility or causes localized flooding. Monke Ziko Ko, Eyewitness News.
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5: Good morning, I'm Anthony Tejeda. Brentford have handed Chelsea a second Premier League loss in their last three games. They came out 3-0 winners in the West London Derby Friday evening. Bees up to third on the log heading into the international break. Meanwhile in rugby, Springbok women were on the wrong end of a 50-19 scoreline against Wales. 8-3 it was. Captain Babalu Alache feeling left disappointed.
6: Our team has much more potential than what was displayed. And we came alive from time to time in the second half, which speaks to our potential. But I think it's about showing up on the day when it comes to test match rugby, and I think Wales showed up much better than we did throughout the game, actually. So we must give credit where it's due, to be honest.
5: From one national team to another, the Proteas women, having won the first 4 T20s already, will front up one last time against Zimbabwe later this afternoon. Well, good news for English fast bowler Brian Cass. Police have dropped their investigation into an alleged assault he was involved in. He will be subject to an investigation by the cricket regulator, although English cricket have already confirmed he's available for selection once again. In tennis, the Guadalajara Open final sees Iva Jovic against Peyton Stearns. Meanwhile, there's a second round Davis Cup qualifier. Korea leading India 2-0. Canada with the same lead over France. US Open finalist Ben Shelton was stunned by Jiří Lehečka, meaning the Czechs and Americans are level going into day two. Well, there's opening days between Chile and Spain, Germany and Croatia, and Great Britain and Ecuador. The South Africans in action at the Irini Country Club against Bosnia and Herzegovina in World Group 2. Well, MotoGP Austrian Sprint is 3 p.m. and a bizarre moments in Japan at the Asian Games. The South Korean men's hockey team were played out by the North Korean national anthem instead of their own. It didn't stop them from performing, or maybe it gave them extra motivation as they hammered Bangladesh 5-0.
0: Gauteng temperatures today will peak at around 22 degrees. Dominic Machola, Eyewitness News.
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0: Goats. Wake me up on 947. Revan Lane, Lene in there with Love Me Not, as well as some Ed Sheeran, who's in hot water right now. Right? Hot water. If you missed it, just go on social media and search Ed Sheeran, you'll see why. Okay. Good. Now, our Heritage Potluck is back. We did this last year. It was so much fun. We've got so many entries, so many families wanting to come through. You don't want your family to be left out. You want to be there. Now, last year, we had a couple of families with us, some couples, and we sat around a long table and shared food with our colleagues as well. There were some colleagues of ours that rocked up. Our technical guys were so happy. You know that Sibulelo asked me yesterday. Yeah. He said, so what, like, are we working on the show? I said, Sibulelo, pull through. Tato, from Anel and the Club.
1: Yeah.
0: Tato, who answers your calls on Anel and the Club, says to me yesterday, I was in for Anel. He says, my sister, let's not be creative with calling new people to come to Fort like this.
2: Okay,
0: year.
2: It's on social media. Remember.
0: But I was there last year. I'm just saying. And he's here on weekends with sports. So yeah. He was like, don't be weird. I'm available next Sunday for potluck. Because everyone comes through and it's a great day out. We get to eat and share in each other's cultures. And of course, if you want to dress up, okay, we had a Tswana lady who came in like proper full-on Tswana tradition. And I'm not talking like Shresha fabric. I'm talking like that matlalo, like skin-looking fabric.
1: Oh, that's nice.
0: Oh!
1: Yeah.
0: She's the lady we actually ended up driving for her to catch a taxi, right? We drove with her. She was amazing. And she came like all the way from like, I think the Vaal or something.
1: Mm.
0: And she was so too. If you're listening, love you, girl. We hope you're good. Right? We had a family that came with multiple things. Now, we said you can bring one thing, but we had a family that came, I think it was Heyman's family. They came with a tomato biryani. They came with the pancakes. They came with multiple things. Mama Teixeira also sent us, what is the thing that I like?
2: Oh, milho frito.
0: Oh, milho frito.
2: And espetada.
0: And espetada. Now, Anthony's not here next week.
2: No.
0: But Mama Teixeira will be sending us something.
1: She already says.
2: I'm not committing to those.
1: She already says. You have to.
0: I'll pick it up from your house on Saturday afternoon. That's how committed I am. I need that Portuguese food. And I'm not talking the peri-peri chicken. I'm talking the real deal. Okay? I came with some chocolate with our pounded beef. So if you're a family, you're listening right now, it doesn't have to just be you alone. If you're listening and you're like, you know, Mansu, me and my three kids and my wife would like to come to Heritage Potluck, we are talking to you. All you need to do is send the word potluck, what your heritage is and what you'll be bringing. And of course, if it's going to be more than just you, then you'll say there's four of us coming. Right? This is also, we got the numbers right for what we are setting up. Let's send it all to 0663818609. It was amazing. We catch up with the families that are there to find out what your food is, you know, what it represents, how long your family's been enjoying this meal. So it's a great day out. Take a listen to this.
3: Different tastes, same vibe. Together, we are celebrating our heritage with food, music, and 947.
0: You brought something today. Talk to me about what you brought and what it means to you guys.
4: So I made ucheque, which is steamed bread.
0: Yes.
4: Which is sometimes confused with dombolo. I think, yeah.
0: I actually thought that's what it is. I'm going to see for the first time today.
5: My name is Hyman.
0: Hyman.
5: Thank you so much for having us over today.
0: Thanks so much for coming. I saw you walk in with a big red pot.
5: Yes.
0: What's in there?
5: Tomato Brady.
0: Okay. That's all I'm saying. And you brought
4: pancakes.
0: Yes. Do you know when I went to go look at the other dishes, right? I was like, I just saw something that looks like pancakes.
1: Yeah.
0: I can smell some cinnamon. Talk to me about your love for pancakes.
4: All right, yeah. Look, that has been a family tradition.
0: Yeah.
4: The way this perfect put it. So
0: Sunday
4: we
0: morning.
4: Normally had pancakes in the afternoon.
0: Let me tell you, I don't know how I'm going to get through this. Nolutando's eyes are closed. I don't know what's happening on her plate. We're going to try to get through this as smoothly as possible. The food is fooding, okay?
2: You should have said quickly as well.
0: Quickly as well. So far, I know you guys are still eating, but what stood out for you so far?
2: I don't know what the bread is called?
6: Ujekwe. The first one that was here.
2: Yes.
6: Kwanda, come through.
0: Yes, so sweetie. Yes.
6: Yeah. The stew, there's this, like, is it a, what is it? Pulled meat?
2: The pulled meat, that's Mansui's.
6: Oh, my gosh.
2: It's very good, right?
6: It falls off the bone.
0: Oh, you don't say.
6: Oh, wow.
0: So, yeah, we want to catch up with you and your family next week. Make sure you come through. It's our heritage potluck. It's always tons of fun, as you can hear there. We broadcast from outside by our pool area. We all sit around next to the pool, and we just have great food and great conversation and get to know each other. So send the word potluck and what your heritage and your food is.

0: 947 Breakaway, Outcast, Miss Jackson, some Black Coffee in there, Celeste with Ready For Ya, 33 after 8. Spin the wheel on the way if you're sitting at home and you feel like, are we still playing with Ayanda? Yes, we're playing with Ayanda, who's our current reigning champ. You've heard him for the past couple of weeks. He's been now a winner for 7 weeks. Imagine.
1: That's a long time.
0: 7 weeks.
1: Yeah.
0: That's domination. Mm-hmm. If you feel like you can beat Ayanda, I need you right now to call us 066. No, to send rather the word spin the wheel on 947 to 066-3818-609. He is mopping the floor with Joburg. He is doing wild things. Okay. So if you feel like you can beat him, you feel like your general knowledge is in tip top shape, 066-3818-609. You could be the one to dethrone Ayanda and have the bragging rights all around the city. Being our 947 spin the wheel champ.
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0: My friend, the Garmin Run Series Johannesburg Edition is happening today, and it's all about the thrill of running. Now, earlier, if you were listening, you might have heard that I caught up with Diva. And he was telling me what's been happening since the morning. Now, it's combined with awesome community spirits. Lots of families out there running together. So you can bet that the 947M squad, driven by Jator, will be there right now. Okay, catching all the vibes. I'm going to catch up now with the Tato for an update. But it's all happening at Four Ways Mall Rooftop. Tato!
1: Hello, my friend! Look. Mantre, can I tell you a story?
0: Yeah.
1: Just between you and I usually don't like coming to Four Ways Mall because I always get lost. But you know what? I'm so excited to be here for the Garmin Run Series.
0: Yeah.
1: Because what I've been able to see here in terms of community, in terms of the people that were able to show up, not only for themselves, but for the greater cause of what running represents, I think Garmin Edge did such a phenomenal job in also just helping these races complete this race. I'm excited.
0: You know, earlier Tabile was telling us about the families that are out there seeing community come together for this run. And of course, all the vibes happening right now at Four Ways Mall. But can you give us an update on the action at the Garmin Race Series? Because I can hear those chats now there in the background.
1: Absolutely. The prize giving just almost wrapped up right now. There are lots of prizes that have been given to the people that weren't necessarily the top runners. However, my friend, they did bring the spirit when they needed it to bring. Also, there's something so cool happening here as far as the Garmin watch is concerned, because there's this massive clock. It's like a Garmin watch, right?
0: Nice.
1: But it's big. And there's a huge line of racers that just want to track their time. Because apparently when you run on concrete, the Garmin watch doesn't always just recognize it to the T. So what Garmin have done here is that they've brought all the runners together and say you can get your exact time, your exact tracking time, only if you come to this massive Garmin watch. And that's what watches our runners are getting right now.
0: Wow.
1: And it's so great to see how interested people are in getting their stats and also just figuring out just their pace and how well they've done in this particular race. And they're doing it together, hey. What a community.
0: I love that. I love the vibe. Anything that gets people out the house in the morning is always a great idea because it kind of sets you up for a great rest of your weekend. Now, before I let you go, Tato, if you can hear the vibes out there, why should people find themselves at the Garmin Series, Run Series next year? Why should they enter? Because I've already said to Tabile, I said, Diva, Dominique and I are coming. But why should we come?
1: Firstly, the first one is that you'll never get lost in a four-way fall again if you come next year, because then you'll figure it out. You are running the entire four-way fall. So after this, when you come to four-way fall, you know exactly where to go.
0: Yep.
1: Secondly, you will meet some of the most amazing people here. I mean, I have connected with people that I didn't even know me, but somehow know me. So it's really just such a great thing. And also a big thing, your health. Your health. It is a big thing. And also, what running has just been able to do for people all across the city, where it's one of the easiest things to start doing when you're just trying to get your health back in order.
0: Well, I like that.
1: And also exploring that big city, the big city of Joburg, my friend.
0: I thought you were going to say, exploring the big city of Four Ways Mall.
1: And you know what? It is a city, eh?
0: Listen, there's a whole plane in that thing, so it's a city. Tato, thank you so much. I told Joburg that you've already put us on the corner and said you're coming to the Heritage Potluck, so we'll see you next week Sunday.
1: Hala!
0: Hala!
2: Bring it back now. Hit after hit.
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0: Babe, you know you gave us such flippin' good music. I almost put myself a BCCA.
1: It's Hot and Cold on 947. Jade. I didn't know that was Jade from Lil Mix. Anthony was like, yes, Jade from Lil Mix. Wow. I met the Lil Mix ladies when I was in Spain a couple of years ago.
2: Don't even lie.
1: I promise you.
2: Don't even lie.
1: Why would I lie?
2: I hate the fact that you've met them. Jade was my absolute favorite.
1: Really?
2: Mm.
1: Yeah, a couple of years ago when that trip actually was so funny. Zweli was mad for so long. We're still doing nights and we used to be so risky about, we used to compete a lot, right? And we had the Mamas met MTV base.
2: MTV
1: Mamas, international MTV Mamas were coming and they were going to be in Spain and they were going to a small town in Spain called Bilbao.
2: Oh, okay.
1: Bilbao.
2: Yeah.
1: There's a restaurant in Cape Town with a similar name. Anyway, so they were going there and we played like something like Spin the Wheel on our show to see whoever wins goes on the trip, and I won.
3: Oh, that's why I was mad.
2: And then he wanted to change the rules, and I said, no.
1: So that's that trip. That's where I met the girlies of Lil Mix. Oh, man. Every time we're together, when we remember the story, you always get so mad. Like, yeah, no. The person that played with you favored you because we played with a listener. Mm-hmm. So we both had a listener that supported us. And my listener and I kicked ass.
2: Yeah, clearly.
1: And we won a trip.
2: All the way to Spain.
1: A trip all the way to Spain. How amazing. Anyway, listen. Oh, can I just add something on that Spain trip?
3: Mm-hmm.
1: My luck. And then something was happening. There was a delay. But my bag, then there was an issue and my ticket got upgraded.
2: What?
1: Every time I talk about the trip, we'll talk about it next time. My luck, and I'm not a lucky person, I believe. Like,
2: Of course not.
1: No, with things like that, my luck is like where I've worked for the luck. You know what I mean?
2: Mm.
1: It's never like, aww. It just happened. We'll talk about it one day. Right now, though, let's get into Spin the Wheel. Let's see how their luck is going to fare. Right now, Ayanda's already on the line waiting to play, but we've got a very surprising Spin the Wheel coming for you, my friend.
4: It's time to go head to head in Spin the Wheel on Mornings with Mansui on 947.
1: All right, Ayanda, you've already done the 7 weeks, my friend. If you win today, it'll be 8 weeks. How does that feel?
5: Oh man, the pressure is higher and higher each week.
1: The pressure is getting worse. Now you've done amazingly. In fact, you even won in the weekend of Joburg Day and won an additional 4 tickets for yourself. So let's see if the person that's coming in today is going to stop this reign of yours, because you have wrecked the city. Let's see if Shireen will do it. Shireen, how are you doing?
6: I'm well, and you, Mansui?
1: I'm fantastic. Shireen, you said I will stand up and make this a thing.
6: So, I don't know if you recall, but I think it was maybe last year or the year before.
1: Yeah.
6: I played 9 weeks in a row.
1: What? Oh, if anyone can take on Ayanda, that's Shireen.
6: I didn't lose. I retired. I said, let me give somebody else a chance.
1: Shireen? I remember now. You're actually the only person that's played Spin the Wheel and said, I've had so many wins, I want to give others a chance. Ayanda?
5: Yes.
1: Yeah, my friend. This is the caliber of a player
6: I've
1: you have
6: today. I've been listening to Ayanda the past couple of weeks.
1: Yeah.
6: And I'm thinking, let's see.
1: Listen.
6: He's good.
1: Gloves are off. We're going to spin the wheel now. Let's see what category we land on. Fantastic. We're on music now. Everyone ready? You know the answer. You shout your name. I'll give you the opportunity to answer, okay?
6: Cool.
1: Fantastic.
5: Ready.
1: Cool. Question number one. Who was the first member of One Direction to leave the band?
6: Shireen.
1: Ayanda came in first.
5: Is it not Harry Styles?
1: No, it wasn't. Let's move on. Shireen, we want to give us the answer for
6: Zayn.
1: That one? Zayn is Zayn correct. Nice. Now question number two. Zayn actually even came out with Pillow Talk, right? Yeah, like as soon as he left, he was like, here's a single, and I love that song. Question number two. Who is known as the Queen of Soul? I wouldn't have known this.
5: Ayanda.
7: Shireen.
1: Ayanda.
5: It's not Beyonce.
1: Soul. Ayanda. Shireen, give it to us.
7: Aretha Franklin.
1: Oh, Shireen. Okay, that is correct. Question number three. Which R&B group was Beyonce a part of before going solo?
5: Shireen. Ayanda.
1: Shireen.
7: Destiny's Child.
1: Destiny's Child is correct. I didn't see this one coming. Nice to meet you, and Stargazing are songs by which British singer?
7: Shireen. This is Miles Smith.
1: Miles Smith is correct. Honestly, I'm just going to ask the final one because it's a fifth question. We've got four so far. Who sang the 2021 hit Driver's License?
7: Shireen.
5: Amanda.
1: Shireen.
7: Olivia Rodrigo.
1: Ayanda.
8: Dad.
9: Listen, you little wiseacre.
1: Ayanda.
5: Guys. The pressure got
1: The pressure got worse.
3: Oh, but Ayanda deserves a round of applause.
1: Yo, round of applause for Ayanda. No. You did that. Let's give Ayanda a horn there.
3: No, he's
1: 7 weeks in a row. Women around the city, thank you so much for playing with us, Ayanda. Okay,
5: no problem. See you guys in a few months.
1: Fantastic. See you in a few months.
2: I'm coming.
1: He's like,
2: back.
1: I'll be back. Shireen. Five out of five. Girl.
6: Hi, Shame. I'm sorry, Ayanda. Like, he was really good. I've been listening the past couple of weeks, and he was so good. But, you know, I woke up on the right side of the bed this morning. So, let me take him on.
1: You woke up on the enough side of the bed.
3: She just reminded everyone why it was 9 weeks.
1: Listen, were you back from your retirement just to fix things, or are we playing with you again next week?
6: Let's play again next week.
1: Okay.
6: Let's see how it goes. Let's play again.
1: Okay, let's see how it goes.
6: Otherwise, phone Ayanda.
1: You know what? You've become the queen of spin the wheel. We must ask you if you want to.

0: next week, Shireen. Thank you so much, my love. Enjoy your day.
1: Have a beautiful day, my
0: sweet
1: team.
0: You too. Shireen, by the way, Shireen, one day when we have a big quiz tournament on the show, mm-hmm. you're on our team, okay?
1: Yes,
0: you're not playing against us. You're never playing against us. We don't want to play against you.
1: And we have Ayanda on the team as well.
0: And we'll have Ayanda on the team as well. Sorted. Shireen, enjoy your Saturday, darling.
1: You too, darling.
0: Fabulous. Bye. Oh, I can't believe she said. Because you know it would have been awkward if she said, I'm back from retirement, and then I end up whips her ass as well.
2: Yeah.
0: It's just like, for what?
2: Because Ayanda's been dealing with everyone here.
0: Ayanda's been dealing with everyone, but like quick.
2: Yeah.
0: I think the pressure got to him today.
3: Harry Styles was his downfall.
0: Yeah, as soon as he said Harry Styles, he couldn't recover.
3: Yeah.
0: I think he was just thinking about it. With every question that came, he was just like, oh, I doubt myself now.
4: Mm.
0: That was a good one. 0663-818-609. That's where you need to hit us up if you want to play with us next week. And maybe you can make Shireen's comeback a very, very short one.
5: Here's to the Weekender. 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Your soundtrack to a great weekend. Ready? 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
6: It's so important to know who you are first. 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So how do you make this sustainable, what you've done? 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And I said to her, let's work on something then, on paper.
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12: It's around 13 degrees in Joburg. Good morning, I'm Dominique Machola. President Cyril Ramaphosa has granted a final extension to the Madlanga Commission of Inquiry, moving the deadline for its final report to the 25th of January next year. The extension will give the commission more time to process additional evidence, including testimony from experts who have made recommendations related to its terms of reference. President Ramaphosa has also expressed his appreciation for the commission's work and for law enforcement agencies following up on evidence presented during the hearings. Religious leaders in Ekurhuleni are calling on men to take greater responsibility in the fight against GBV and femicide. The call came during a prayer march in Kempton Park yesterday in solidarity with women. The march also heard a call from voters to hold political leaders accountable and support those who take their safety and plight of women seriously. Kosikhona Malinga Mnisi reports.
13: Dressed in black, the group marched alongside religious leaders and other members of the community, with many saying they could no longer treat gender-based violence as someone else's. For the participants, the march was about more than expressing solidarity. It was a call for men to look at their own role in society, to speak out against abuse, challenge other men when they see violence, and to reclaim what some described as their responsibility to protect women and children. The message was also directed at men in positions of influence, including those within religious communities. Faith leaders say the church and other religious spaces have an important role to play in shaping attitudes and behavior, and that men must use that influence to inspire change rather than remain silent. March leader and Hope Restoration Church Reverend Chris Matebula.
14: We cannot just keep on hiding in our building. You know, we are the people who are working with this community. We baptize children. We marry people. We bury them. So people, they are more exposed to churches. So we cannot just sit back and say it's not our problem.
13: Oh, see, Kona Malingamni, see, Eyewitness News.
12: And at least 31 people, including 16 police officers, have been killed in an explosion and gun attack at a police headquarters in northern Pakistan. More than 100 people were injured, while security forces continue to battle militants reportedly trapped inside the complex. A militant group linked to the Pakistan Taliban has claimed responsibility for the attack.
0: EWN Sport.
4: Good morning, I'm Anthony Tasheda. The Proteas women will head out for a final T20 in Bulawayo against Zimbabwe. They currently lead the series 4-0 with the first ball expected at 1:30. Later in the afternoon, England and Sri Lanka meet in the third T20 of their series. In rugby, the Springbok women fell 15-19 in the WXV against Wales in Cardiff. While throughout the afternoon and into the evening, there's more clashes headed your way. Italy play Japan, England against Canada. We have France facing Australia and Scotland to meet New Zealand. In football, African champs Mamelodi Sundowns will make their debut in the FIFA Intercontinental Cup. They're set to take on the Asian champions Al Ahly in the second round of the tournament. Coach Miguel Cardozo saying the side will see this one as one of the many massive clashes which will define their season as a success or not.
5: Football matches for big teams happen consequently. We're going to play then a two-leg qualifying round for the Champions League with a very strong team. We're going to play a final of the MTN 8 with a very strong team. We're going to play then another final on the continent, a Super Cup with a very strong team. So those matches will be one after the other in the next months. So resilience, capacity to push ourselves to the limit and show character will speak for the achievements we're going to get throughout this period.
4: Kickoff at Loftus set for 3 p.m. while at the same time the Betway Premiership will have Richards Bay against Sekhukhune United, then Polokwane City face AmaZulu. Evening encounter has Kruger United against Stellenbosch. Over in England, the day begins with a lunchtime clash when winless duo Spurs and Aston Villa collide. Kickoff is 1:30, then 4 p.m. reigning champs Arsenal head to an informed Brighton. Newcastle take on Hull City and Everton are at Ipswich Town. Evening encounter has Nottingham Forest against bottom club Coventry City. Friday night, the weekend began with Brentford leapfrogging Chelsea on the log with a 3-0 victory.
12: Your Gauteng temperatures today will peak at around 22 degrees. 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

0: Hudson on 947 Spotlight. Music from Phineas. That is Billie Eilish's brother, who pulled out of the Ed Sheeran tour, by the way, after Macklemore was pulled off in protest, right? It's 2001, as well as Mae Stevens with ADHD. Spin the Wheel happened a little earlier. Shireen taking that win from Ayanda. Shireen, who's a previous winner, I didn't even remember. And she played with us like, what, early last year. She came back and she said, this is some of what Jobek had to say.
1: Ayanda. Hey. Shireen, Mansi, what did you do?
2: I've never played Spin the Wheel. I've always sent the message, no luck. But Shireen sounds like the kind of challenge that I need. Oh. So next week, you are going down, oh. Shireen. Please give me a chance to take this woman down.
0: She just arrived, eh? Shireen, the city's already up in arms saying, what are you doing to the city champ? That gentleman who says he's always been entering and hasn't played, let's play with him next week. And let's see if he'll take on Shireen. Shireen, I know you're listening, my girl. The challenge is on, is all I'm saying. Anyway, we'll do it next week. Let's see what happens next weekend in the 8 o'clock hour on Spin the Wheel. It's always so fun. Now, it's getting warmer and people are traveling, taking weekend trips and popping up in different cities. But what is... And I ask this because I went to Cape Town last year, and my friend, her and her wife live in Cape Town, right?
3: Yeah.
0: And when I arrived on the Thursday, I said, hey, well, I told them before I went to Cape Town, I'm going to be in your city. Haven't seen you in a while. Let's do something. And she said, absolutely. When are you arriving? I said, on a Thursday. Can't do Thursday because she was in Stellenbosch with her wife. Couldn't do Friday. Couldn't do the weekend. Couldn't do Saturday or Sunday. Would possibly be able to do Friday if they're back in time. And then if all else fails, we can do Monday. I was coming back on Monday evening. So I said, cool, we can do breakfast on Monday. Cool. But I want to know, right? Because we ended up not meeting at all. The whole weekend, we kept saying.
3: Oh, no.
0: The weekend, we ended up not meeting. And when I go to a city where I know people, I tell them I'm here if you want to hang out. But I will also be honest enough to say, even when I've told them, I've also not really met up with a lot of people when I've said that. So what is etiquette? Like, proper, you my people, I know you, I love you. We're not in the same city anymore, but I'm now visiting in your city. What is etiquette when you are the person that lives in said city and you see your friend is there? Do you ask them, how are you here? You didn't say anything. Are we not going to hang out? Or maybe you're the one visiting. Do you tell them when you're in their city? Especially if you're hoping to see them, because schedules might clash, but I would have said, hey, I'm in your town.
4: Mm-hmm.
0: Or is it perfectly acceptable to just arrive, enjoy your trip, keep it moving, leave, and then your friend be like, wow, you were here and you left? But some people will message you immediately like, hey, I'm in Joburg. You know, a friend of mine lives in Canada now. She lived in Germany for a couple of years. She's in Canada now. And every time, literally, she's in South Africa. She came with her husband. He had a conference here, and she just said, hey, we're in Joburg. We're going to be in Rosebank at this hotel for a couple of days.
4: Mm-hmm.
0: Let's hang out. We never got to hang out. But, you know, she just said, I'm in your city.
4: Yeah.
0: And I appreciate that, because you're expecting a link up. Then there are people who say absolutely nothing. You only find out when you see on Instagram or on WhatsApp on their status that they were around and you never knew about it. If you are visiting someone's city, let's say you live in Johannesburg, you find yourself now in Durban for something else. You're not going there to visit that friend. Do you have to tell them? Or can you just enjoy your trip in peace without seeing family that's in that city or friends that are in that city? What's the rule? Because I also feel like I want to know if you care, even though we can't make that link up happen.
4: Okay.
0: But the opportunity, ooh, I'm sounding like Anthony wanting to be invited, but
3: yep,
0: not rocking up.
3: That I was about to say it.
0: What is the etiquette when you're visiting someone's city? Do you tell them you're there or not?
4: I mean, look, you can tell them if it's a friend and someone you want to see. Yeah. But if it's family, I never tell family when I'm around.
0: Okay.
4: I just let it be. I enjoy my time and I leave.
0: Ooh.
3: I'm going to be honest. I have a lot of family in Cape Town.
5: Yeah.
3: I only have one cousin that I would tell that I was there.
5: Okay. Mm-hmm.
3: Nobody else would know until they saw on Instagram or wherever.
5: So they can be offended and be like, wow, Anthony.
3: I don't think they'd be offended. I think they'd be happy that they don't have to see me. I mean, the reality is we are closer with some people than we are with others.
4: Oh. Yeah.
3: And so it depends on how close you are.
4: Yes.
3: Because you also don't want to spend your entire time visiting everybody.
5: Yeah.
3: I'm
5: here for something else.
3: Yeah, we see your good morning messages in the group and that's enough.
5: Oh, 88389 47. If you're visiting someone's city, do you tell them? Do you have to tell them? Or you just keep it moving? You can also send your voice note 0663818609. Are you like me where you take offense? You're like, at least you could have told me.

0: David Derman. With you here, old friend. This is old friend Shaggy with Angel and some Estan Lico in there coming through with a bay. We're talking when you visit a different place, when you go to another city, small town, whatever, you know, do you tell people you know that live there that you are also there? Do you tell them, hey friend, I'm here by the way, let's hang out? Or do you just go about your merry way? And if you're the friend that lives in a different place, in a different city, town, and someone you know, love, and would like to spend time with is there, but they don't hit you up, do you feel like, that's weird? Why would you not tell me you're in my town, in my city? Let's hang out.
1: Good morning.
0: Morning.
1: Thank you so much for the lovely show. You guys are keeping me company. I'm on my way to Christiana. Anyhow, I would say definitely it's etiquette to just advise your friends or family that you are in town and you'll be able to see them or actually not. I used to stay in Port Elizabeth for about 15 years and I've been in Joburg for about almost 2 years. And every time I go down there, I inform my people actually a week before the time. I say, listen dudes, dudettes, I'm on my way. I'll be there from this day to this day. Let's see if we can get together at one specific venue. But still, you can't just then, you know, have that one-on-one catch up. But at least you see everybody and you can take some pictures and stuff. Because life is too short, eh? Maybe it would be that one time that you give it a skip that you could have seen that person. And yeah, you know. Anyhow, thank you so much. Loving this show.
2: Morning, guys. Now, in my opinion, I think you must just enjoy your tour. Because sometimes you're not there to see them. You are there for your thing. So you do your stuff. When you see them, then it's fine. But when they don't see you, it's also fine.
0: No, you're not there for them. You just enjoy your time.
3: You know what I'm trying to say? Yeah. It depends. If I'm there with a man, I'm not telling anyone. I'm not telling
0: you. No, but that's a chance for your people to meet the man.
3: Maybe I don't want them to meet him. I just want to hang out and have fun.
0: Why would you not want them to meet him? Why are you traveling with someone who is still early?
3: Hi, man. We help.
0: Hey, 88-88-947. If you are traveling somewhere where you know people there, do you tell them you in their area, in their city, town, maybe even country, right?
3: Yes.
0: You've gone to London and you know an old friend, an old colleague that's there. You tell them maybe, because also if you're traveling even outside of South Africa, even better. You kind of also would like for them to tell you the hot spots, the nice places to go to. How does it work in your world? 88-88-947. Voice note 066-3818-609.
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0: before. We're talking etiquette when you're traveling. Do you tell the people you know in the city you're traveling to that you are in their city? Or you just slide in and slide out quietly? We went to Hearty's with my little sister sometime last year. And my dad is in Rustenburg.
1: Mm-hmm.
0: And my sister was like, we really could have just told dad to meet us in Hearty's. You know, like, we're going for lunch. We're not even going there to... She was like, we could have just told the dude, hey, to just, like, drive to Hearty's. That's much closer for him than it is for us. And I was just like, yeah, but we're not here to see him. We're here to have lunch, you and I, and have a great day.
1: Mm.
0: You know, some people feel like now that we're here, they should know.
2: I'm sorry, this is from the same person who gets upset if somebody doesn't tell them that they're around.
0: Well, I had a bigger plan. Let's wrap it up with you, Megan, in Joburg South. How are you doing, my friend?
3: Very well, thanks, and you?
0: I'm fabulous. What are you getting up to today?
3: Just finished training. Now I'm going to chill.
0: Ooh, I love a strong girl. Talk to me, my girl.
3: Listen, London is big. London's not Durban. London is very big. You don't realize how big the UK is. And if I'm there for me to get messages from my primary school friends, no, guys. Like, I need to take a 3-hour train to see you. We haven't spoken in 20 years.
0: Get on a train, jump on a bus. You're not worth it. You're not worth the trouble.
3: And then, like, I'm getting messages from my mom's friend. Oh, why didn't you tell me you're here? Because I'm here to see Big Ben.
0: Do you know Big Ben? That's who I'm here for, not you.
3: That's who I'm here to see, Big Ben.
0: So did you, is that only when you go, maybe let's say abroad? Because I understand what you're saying, right? When I went to go see my aunt, she stays in Buckinghamshire. And we went to London and I had a friend who was studying in London. And my excuse was, I'm with family and I'm really here just to see my aunt. When you are now not in London, that is that big. You are now in Amanzimtoti. Huh?
3: You know what? If it's a good friend, a best friend, and you guys talk all the time, yeah, then you know what? It's a different story.
0: Yeah, okay.
3: But if it's somebody who, you know what? We saw each other long ago.
0: We're eating Foxy Snacks. That's many years ago.
3: Exactly. Or Kip Kip or whatever. Yeah. Then it's a different story. But guys, we can't see everybody. We can't see everybody.
0: Megan, the dopamine is rushing, my friend. I love you so much.
3: Thanks, guys.
0: Cheers. Enjoy your day. Yes. Oh, I love her. We lost each other and we're eating keep. What are we doing?
4: 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It just brings the mood on the way to school.
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2: 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And she will make sure, 100% sure, she will go visit each and every one of those people. I know it's at a time like this, you have to make memories and cherish it. I haven't seen him in a while. But every time when I go on vacay, I don't want it in someone's house. May I want to go and see the beach, relax. That's why I'm going on vacay. Not to visit family, but just go on vacay, man. Let the children enjoy the outness, different scenery.
3: We will find
4: love it.

0: Such a great day with you, my friend. Perfect morning. 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I hope you have a fabulous Saturday afternoon. Whatever you're getting up to. Dom, you going to a wedding?
1: Yes, I am.
0: Are you leaving straight from here to the wedding?
1: Yes.
0: Because you already look very nice, eh?
1: Oh, thank you.
0: Let me guess.
2: Yeah.
1: Are you going to the vet?
2: I'm actually going to pick up dog food.
0: You're not going to the vet.
3: You don't get the allegations.
2: I don't.
3: I've seen the allegations.

0: Okay. I hate when people say that. So I'm going to Frankie's party today. It was his birthday during the week. So yeah, we'll see you tomorrow morning. Hopefully I'm going to be having a talk with Frana. Might not even make it to the show. Pusha Sesemba, whatever you do when you wake up tomorrow, call me until I answer. Make sure I'm up and saying hi. I'm standing on my feet because it's going to be a big one today. I just know it's going to be a very big one. Have yourselves a great Saturday. Let's do this again tomorrow morning at 7 a.m. Don't forget, our potluck is happening next week, Sunday. We want to do it with you. We want to share in your heritage, your food and your culture. So please send us the word potluck and what you'll be bringing to 0663818609. See you tomorrow. Bye.
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2: on 947. It's so important to know who you are first. Yeah. You know? And for the longest time as Africans, we didn't. We were just like following other cultures, other trends and... Yeah. You know, so that's how I handle myself. If there's value, I will show up. So how do you make this sustainable, what you've done? How can people plug into your world and follow the moves that you've, you know, that you've taken? And I said to her, let's work on something then, on paper.
3: Want to hear Black Coffee's full interview and his advice to South African artists? WhatsApp the words Black Coffee to 084-000-0947 and we'll send the link straight to your phone.
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2: It's around 14 degrees in Joburg. Good morning, I'm Dominique Machola. President Cyril Ramaphosa has extended the Madlanga Commission's final report deadline to the 25th of January next year to allow for critical expert testimony. The commission, which began public hearings into corruption within the criminal justice system last September, was initially due to sit for 6 months. The presidency says the additional time is vital to process new evidence, including recommendations from various experts. Addressing the one-year mark on Thursday, Chairperson Buyiseni Madlanga addressed the commission.
3: Unfortunately, what is emerging from the evidence is that there are indications of serious criminality within the criminal justice system, and that this is the result of the infiltration of and undue influence on the criminal justice system by elements of criminality.
2: The commission resumes on Monday with a new witness. The Madlanga inquiry has been warned by its latest witness of possible resistance to their upcoming recommendations. Public Service Commission Chairperson Somadota Fikeni was on the stand yesterday. He testified on challenges the PSC experienced regarding policy implementation in governance and that this political economy of inefficiency. Fikeni explained how the PSC saw minimal action following investigations into state of officials.
4: Whatever we come up with and whatever this commission comes up with, we've come today to tell you the level of resistance to implementation that you will see. Some will even quote the constitution as to why A and B cannot be done.
2: Some residents in Ijelimnyama, Durban, say the area is no longer safe following a mudslide that swept away 3 houses. The mudslide occurred yesterday, also damaging 2.

0: cars. No fatalities or injuries were reported as the people living in the affected houses had evacuated before the disaster struck. Tabiso Koba reports.
1: Chelimnyama resident Nduduzo Mdletshe says he fears what would have happened if he didn't wake up in the middle of the night and evacuate his family before their home was swept away by the mudslides. Another resident, Ntando Shoba, also survived the mudslides. However, her home didn't. Shoba says she's scared to rebuild in Chelimnyama, as the area always gets hit the hardest when there's heavy rains.
2: We'd like to rebuild in another place because this area is very susceptible to mudslides. It's not the first time we've had them here. As you can see, the sand is very weak.
1: While the level 6 weather warning was only for Thursday and Friday, disaster management teams are still urging residents in flood-prone areas to continue to be vigilant. Tabiso Koba, Eyewitness News.
0: Your Gauteng temperatures today will peak at around 22 degrees. Dominic Majola, Eyewitness News.
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5: 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My name is Ndabe Zondi, here with you till 2 p.m. as we count down the biggest tunes in Mzansi and across the globe. Hope you are, you're fantastic. You've had a great start to your Saturday morning. 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Who will climb up the charts? Who will fall? 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Who will take the crown as the biggest tune on the 947? Top 40 powered by Checkers. Gather around. Let's do a bit of a recap. Let's take a look at last week's top five.
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5: Five. Coming in at number five last week, Olivia Rodrigo with Drop Dead. Taylor Swift continued her ascension to number four with I Knew It, I Knew You. It was a steady number three for the pretty girl from Joburg. Tyler coming in at number three with Is It Love? Continuously raising the Mzansi flag at number two, Shimza, Topic and Ace Evans with Missing You.
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5: And your number one tune, the biggest song in Mzansi and across the globe last week. Coming in at number one, it's Samba with Potential. Now from sold out shows out at Madison Square Garden, the gentle brother who I felt was the lead man of One Direction has now fallen off the charts. Yeah, off the charts we go. Harry Styles, American Girls, we bid you adieu.

0: It's a farewell for Harry Styles' American Girls as we reset the charts, which means we have at least one brand new entry. Righto, grab your beverage of choice. Make it a coffee, make it a tea, make it some juice. Or maybe something with a little kick to it. I don't know. It's up to you. The line is wrapped around the building. We're coming to you live from Monte Cassino. 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

0: Coming in at number 7, Sunil Musician and Manana with I'll Be There For You right here on the 947 Top 40 powered by Checkers as we continue to count down the biggest tunes in Mzansi and across the globe. We've got a pretty stacked show for you this morning. Got 3 incredible guests, some from the UK, some from the Americas, some from Mzansi. It's a whole lot going on. And of course, the music continues. Coming up shortly, we have a brand new entry for you. And it happens to be the lady who's celebrating 20-year anniversary of her Hannah Montana stint. You would know her as Miley Cyrus. But now, she's dropped the Cyrus and it's just Miley. And she dropped a brand new project titled Bass Persuades. And coming up shortly, as a brand new entry, we'll play that tune for you. But now, your number 38, it is Noah Kahan with The Great Divide.
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3: Let's go.

0: That's your brand new entry this week, coming in at number 37. Brand new music. It is Miley Cyrus, or simply Miley now, with a brand new song from a brand new album with the same title, Bass Persuades. Now she's back with her 10th studio album, and it really does feel like a whole new era for her, because she's presenting herself professionally now as just Miley. She's dropping the last name, changed the social media and everything as she steps into her next chapter. We actually played the song as a power play, and of course the power of Miley. She had to break her way into the charts. This album of course follows the 2025 project Something Beautiful, and she's described Bass Persuades as being about everything music can hold, which she deems as vulnerability, strength, heartache, love, and everything in between. She caught up with some fans at her album launch in California as early as last night, and these were some of the words from her.
1: I've never done things one way for a very long time. I like to live in a place where I'm just uncomfortable enough that I feel like I'm growing. I think what I've just stood for as a person is becoming more and more clear, because I've been very consistently inconsistent. Whatever the music is, I like truly embody and live, and it starts from living it and then becomes art. So it's a exciting time for me as a person, which I think you can really hear in the music. It's starting to she's not ever going to be one thing.
0: I mean, you can hear it for yourself. She's always going to show up as who she truly is. And I guess this project is a reflection of that. Earlier on the week, she spoke with Apple Music's Zane Lou about just, of course, acknowledging the passing of her godmother, Dolly Parton, but also the impact that Dolly Parton had in her career as being someone who was a soundboard for her. Yeah. Apparently, all of her projects before they got to market, before you and I would hear a Miley Cyrus album, Dolly Parton would be one amongst the first people to hear that album, refine it, and then the world got to hear it after that. So she spoke about Dolly talking about the some previous work that she'd worked on, and she reflected on how different the two of them are, but how similar they also are. Here's what she had to say.
2: So many of my really stabilizing peers that I have in my life, you know, they're generations before me, and they've laid down brick by brick the road that I travel now.
3: Yeah.
2: And they aren't always going to be here for me to call them and say, what do I do now? Which I always did with Dolly. And she was always right. It's like how your mom's like always right. And when you're a kid, you're like, what does she know? And then as you get older, you're like, everything. How? Where did this come from? You're just a normal person. Why do you know everything?
0: Imagine just having Dolly Parton as your soundboard. There's no way that you won't have a luscious career like Miley has, stemming over 20 years. It's the 947 Top 40 powered by Checkers. Like I said, the show is stacked. 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

0: Coming in at number 35, climbing up the charts from last week's 38. It's Adela with Ain't in LA. She's projected to be a breakout star of 2026. Her entry into the industry was at just the age of 18. She grew some social media infamy, and that infamy grew into a bit of hate. But now people are making the turn since, of course, the success of songs like Nicole Kidman. And of course, this is a big, big, big tune currently right now, Ain't in LA. In fact, here's what she thinks about how people have now turned around those that were hating on her previously and now have now become fans.
1: It's the truth. I knew it would happen. I saw somebody like post screenshots of people on Twitter like hating on me a couple months ago, and now they love Ain't in LA. But I welcome you. I welcome you, and I think you're awesome nonetheless. The more people like my music, the better. You were the reason for some dark days back in the day. I don't even think about that stuff anymore because it is weird.
0: Look, she's found success now. Ain't in LA, a massive, massive tune, and comes in at number 35. Definitely one to look out for. Could potentially even snag herself a Grammy win for Best New Artist. We continue to count down the biggest tunes in Mzansi and across the globe. And coming in at number 34, it's Temper City with Self Aware.
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0: Better and better.

Yeah, number 33 this week. It's Lockenville and Sketchy Bongo with Deja Vu. We're counting down the biggest tunes in Mzansi and across the globe. We'll do a bit of a blind ranking up next. I'm going to play you a bunch of tunes, just a mashup of some songs. And in there, your number one song is this. So if you hear the song and you think this is the number one song on the 947 Top 40 powered by Checkers, why don't you give us a shout? 0663818609 on WhatsApp. Who do you think out of these contenders is the number one song of the week?

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3: 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I love
4: Thank
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3: 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That's how you win with Checkers right here on 947. We continue to count down the biggest tunes in Mzansi and across the globe. And coming up next, your number 32.
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0: 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The name of the song is Levity. 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
0: Lewis Capaldi moves down 5 spots from last week's 35 to 40.
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0: A steady number 39 for Sanel Musician and Manana with I'll Be There For You.

A brand new entry from her 10th studio album. It's Miley with Bass Persuades. 36. Friday Local Music. He just made the move from Cape Town to Durban. Ben Rodriguez comes in at 36 with Back to You. 35. Adela comes in at number 35 this week with Ain't in LA. 34. It's Tempest City, the name of the tune, Self Aware. 33. In December. The biggest dropper of the week, going down in an entire 9 spots, it's Lock and Villain Sketchy Bongo with Deja Vu. 32. 32, Martin Garrix, Ed Sheeran, repeat it.

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3: 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If there's value, I will show up. So how do you make this sustainable, what you've done? 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And I said to her, let's work on something then. On paper.
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2: 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The biggest tunes in Mzansi and across the globe will take the crown as the number one song. We'll have to wait and see. Got some great conversations coming up next. At just the age of 16, she's really taken the world by storm with her sounds, with her sonic, pulling from her roots of pop and punk rock. Piper Conley. We get into conversation with her about how it's been to be a star that is on the rise, and it's so good that we get to catch up with her at this early in her career to see where she lands and where she can take the movement. So that conversation comes your way a bit later on in this hour. For now, though, as you continue to count down the biggest tunes in Mzansi and across the globe from her album

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She continues her ascension on the 947 Top 40 powered by Checkers. It's Elaine coming in at number 29 with One More Dance. A beautiful, beautiful tune. Just a beautiful blend of her vocal prowess and, of course, some of that Afro-tech sound, that three-step music that we love so much here in Mzansi. In fact, the song has gotten so much love across the globe. Some prominent DJs across London and Amsterdam have also added the track to their summer dance tunes because... why not? It's that type of tune that'll definitely get you grooving. But also, with the writing prowess of Elaine, at 1 a.m. in the morning, those lyrics may hit a little harder than you might think. We continue to cut down the biggest tunes coming in at number 28. Proudly local music, it's Ayrton with Attention.

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0: Fresh from celebrating his win at the South African Music Awards for Best Pop Album, it's Will Lindley with I Loved, I Lost. Coming in at number 27, he's currently on tour right now out in North America. He's supporting Miko for the Run From A Feeling tour. Miko, Canadian singer-songwriter. So big things going on and happening in the life of Will Lindley. The first show kicks off this week on the 22nd of September in Philadelphia. Continue to count down the biggest tunes in Mzansi and across the globe. Coming up next, your number 26, Miles Smith and Niall Horan.
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0: To the world, coming in at number 25, proud local music. It's Loyiso with Fragile Things. Coming up, we chat to Los Angeles-based pop singer songwriter Piper Conley. She's also joined in the conversation with South African producer SJ Jones, who's made a major name for herself in the States and around the globe as just a heavy, heavy hit maker. We get into conversation about Piper's brand new single, Unapologetic, and all the plans that she has following the success of Beautiful Life, and all that, the journey that she's been able to amass in music at just the age of 16. So that conversation comes your way next. We cross over to the States. But for now, your number 24, it's Rachel Chinariri with One Song Away From Crying.
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It's a pretty girl from Joburg, Tyler, featuring Zara Larsson on this one, exiting the top 20 from last week's 18, going down 5 spots to this week's 23. She Did It Again is the name of the tune on the 947 Top 40, powered by Checkers. 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

0: number 22 this week on the 947 Top 40, powered by Checkers. It's Somba with Homewrecker. As someone who found success as a teenager, I thought, let's cross to the US right now to Phoenix bred, Los Angeles based alt pop singer songwriter Piper Conley. She joins us in conversation about a brand new album which comes out next week, and also a brand new tune titled Unapologetic. In the conversation, she's joined by SJ Jones, who has the same Durban, KZN, South Africa and blood as I, but she's amassed so much success in the music space. This is a big interview on the 947 Top 40.
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3: Piper, SJ, welcome guys to the 947 Top 40. How are you?
4: Great, how are you?
3: I'm fantastic. A pleasure to chat with you guys today. I wanted to do a bit of a rewind, certainly where Piper's concerned. You know, music has this profound way of capturing our hearts from very young, and without even knowing, these are like the inspirations that we draw from. So Piper, I wanted to ask, the song The Promise by Chris Cornell, what significance does that have in your life?
4: Really, really big significance. That's so crazy you know that. That was actually like the song that got me into music. Chris Cornell had like just passed. I was like 5 years old, and my parents, you know, doing a cover of that song, The Promise. And I guess I just kind of picked it up from hearing them sing it so much, and I was able to like take the lyrics and, you know, form the melody and stuff. And me and my dad recorded a cover and we put it up, and that was really the moment that I decided I wanted to start doing music. So that song has huge significance in my life. Like, I can't imagine where I'd be if it weren't for just me, you know, hearing that song and deciding to sing it that day.
3: That's incredible. I know another song for you, I think if you were, there's like a trailer of your life so far, would probably throw in that one in the beginning. And then maybe like David Bowie's Ziggy Stardust.
4: Yeah, that was a big one for me too. I think it was my second show I'd ever played. I did like this like glam rock theme show, and I did Ziggy Stardust, and it was honestly, yeah, like that show was so great, and I really felt like I'd known I wanted to be a musician, but the moment I got on stage, I just knew like this is what I want to do forever. And when I was singing like Ziggy Stardust, I really just felt like connected, and I've always been a huge Bowie fan, so that song means a lot to me, and me and my dad would always sing it all the time, so yeah, it means a lot to me, that song.
3: SJ, for you, when you share someone, I think, with such impeccable taste in music, when was it for you that you perhaps realized that, you know, a Piper isn't just a young person who just loves to sing, but they're really an artist that has something to say, and perhaps your expertise can help in that endeavor?
5: Yeah, absolutely. I mean, she's so knowledgeable about music and has such great taste and ideas, and just together in the room, it's always so wonderful to work with artists that are open. We said on an interview before that, like, you know, having no ego when it comes to creating art is so important.
3: When I first saw it, She's Too Much. Can you talk to me about the perspective of those three words? Is what does it mean? What does it represent? And how did we land on She's Too Much? Because there's multiple ways I think you can look at just that title in and of itself. And maybe if you can break it down for us.
4: Yeah. So that was my name idea. We had lots of ideas like thrown around, you know, from, you know, my parents and stuff. You know, my parents are very involved in my music, but we really, really like She's Too Much. And I feel like that title really goes along with like the theme of like unapologetic, you know, cause that's what people say about me, you know, like she's too much, you know, like she needs to tone it down, you know? And I really wanted that to be the title, cause it's like, you know, kind of like that's what people say about me, but I'm embracing it, you know. Sure, this EP might be just a little too much, but you know, like it's fun and it's very me. So, you know, that's, it means a lot to me, because a lot of people view being too much as a bad thing, and I think that's silly, because I think, you know, if you're not too much, yeah, maybe you're a little boring.
3: The song Beautiful Life kind of captured the imagination of tons of South Africans, just knowing that your music is already traveling so far across the globe. How does that feel? And was it weird seeing that, oh, South Africa? Or was it like, yeah, this is a natural progression?
4: No, I mean, for me, I think it's so exciting and it's so cool. And, you know, SJ obviously has her roots in South Africa. So, you know, it kind of felt like natural to me, you know, and I just think it's really, really cool. And through doing all these interviews and meeting more people, I know that like South Africans is a great community. And, you know, I would love to, you know, me and SJ were talking about like, it'd be so awesome, like to have like a tour there, you know, and, you know, maybe we can work something out. It'd be really awesome. But I'd love to meet, you know, the people who are listening to my music in South Africa. Cause you know, I'm so far away, but I would love to be more in touch with like, if that's where my fan base is, I'd love to be more in touch with them, you know?
3: And for you, SJ, being a homegirl of mine, because I'm also from Durban. I now live in Joburg, but Durban is where I'm from. How does that make you feel as a producer? It's like, oh, wait, so this thing is in my genes. Like, because you can't, that's not something you can plan. That's not something you can study and go, I'm going to make a song and somehow it captures the hearts of the people where I'm from. How does that feel for you?
5: What a beautiful question. You know, I don't think that this was something that was expected, but there has to be some kind of maybe psychology, deep-rooted DNA, something within these songs, you know, that had something that the South African audience has a very particular taste, and the radio and the programming, you know, after from years and years of experience of so many no's on South African radio. You know, this has been just such an absolute delight and joy to see my homegrown people being like, wow, this is so cool. It's like, it's re-sparked like an excitement of South Africa in me. I've been gone for so long and I miss home and I know firsthand how hard it is to get onto the charts over there. You know, Stealing Love Jones, we worked our asses off, had four number one hits over there. It's such a hard thing to do. And for Piper's first single, just to like, get onto the top 40s on the first round, like my mind is blown. I feel really in awe of it, and timing is everything. And I really do believe in Piper. I think she is the next big thing, and I know those are loaded words, but she is so talented and works so hard and has such an incredible team around her, and her parents are incredible and have brought in all the right team. They're doing all the right moves, and I'm just so incredibly proud of her.
3: Yeah.
5: Her entire network around her.
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0: 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But on the 25th of September, the brand new EP drops from Piper Connolly. It's titled She's Too Much. Back to the charts it is. Here's your number 21.
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1: Down four spots from last week's 26. Your number 30, it's Kalani and Usher with Should and Ever.
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1: 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Joining Canadian singer-songwriter for a North America tour this week, it is Will Lindley at number 27 with I Loved, I Lost.
3: 26.
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1: A steady number 22 for Shane, affectionately known as Samba. 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
1: 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And number 21, it's Rain with Loves for Suckers.
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0: 7.
1: It's so important to know who you are first. You know? And for the longest time as Africans, we didn't. We were just like following other cultures, other trends. And, you know, so that's how I handle myself. If there's value, I will show up. So how do you make this sustainable, what you've done? How can people plug into your world and follow the moves that you've, you know, that you've taken? And I said to her, let's work on something then. On paper.
2: Want to hear Black Coffee's full interview and his advice to South African artists? WhatsApp the words Black Coffee to 084-000-0947 and we'll send the link straight to your phone.
3: God, buddy.
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3: I'll be warming up on Gates of Betway.
4: What?
3: Tuesday?
4: Tuesday's cardio.
3: Spinning class. Same. But I'll be spinning on hot fruit. Wednesday.
4: And I'm going to switch it up. Machine work. 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
7: 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We're counting down the biggest songs in Mzansi and across the globe. Counting down to the song that will take the crown as the hottest tune of the week. Coming up in this hour, we chat to UK-based artist, Southeast London is where he's from, Charlie Gia. Yeah, next week he releases his brand new EP. And we get to chatting about that, his roots as a saxophonist, and what we can expect from that project, Take Away My Problems, dropping on the 25th of September. We continue to count down the biggest tunes in Mzansi and across the globe, entering the top 20. This is Gracie Abrams at number 20 with Look at My Life.
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It's Matthew Moore within my head right here on the 947 Top 40, powered by Checkers. He comes in at number 19, down 5 spots from last week's 14. He got to let us in on some new music that he's working on, and here's what that sounds like.

0: All right, that's all you get for now. It drops next week, brand new music from the one and only my personal coach, Matthew Mole. The name of the song, Love Me, drops next week. As we continue to count down the biggest songs in Mzansi and across the globe. Coming up next, Yena Spiro, your number 18.
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0: It's Cat's Eye with Animal right here on the 947 Top 40, powered by Checkers, coming in at number 17, up 4 spots from last week's 21 as we continue to count down the biggest tunes in Mzansi and across the globe. Coming up next year, number 16, Ariana Grande with Petal. Stick around because shortly we get into conversation with the one and only Charlie Gere. You would have heard the name, would have been familiar for you from Netflix hit series Too Hot to Handle, but he has deep roots in music, growing up as a professionally trained saxophonist and finally finding his voice both in singing and also songwriting. We chat to him all the way out in the UK.
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0: There's so much more to know about the music you love. 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

It's Sienna Spiro with Material Lover off of the Devil Wears Prada 2 soundtrack, coming in at number 15, up one spot from last week's 16 on the 947 Top 40 powered by Checkers. When you move into a new place, right, I feel like there's certain things that you just have to test. You check like the water pressure, you test the Wi-Fi, for example, right? But if you are Sienna Spiro, because of your vocal prowess, when you move into a new flat, here's what she had to do. She had to test how loud can she actually get in that space in the only way she knows how.

0: voice, as bold and as beautiful as hers, that's exactly the first thing you do when you move into a new flat. Because that's what she did. She moved into this new flat and she said, to welcome my own stay in my new abode, how about them vocals? Coming up next, you're number 14, and we get into conversation with Charlie Gia. This is Miles Smith with Heaven.
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0: You're number 14, it's Miles Smith with Heaven right here on the 947 Top 40, powered by Checkers. We swing over all the way to the UK in conversation with Charlie Gia. He's 24 years of age, but had a rather unconventional journey that led him to music. Well, back to music, right? His origins are in jazz. He picked up the saxophone at age 11. And then throughout that entire journey, found himself boxing, modeling, an economics degree at some point in time, where most folks would have seen him is on Netflix's Too Hot to Handle, his breakthrough single. Her Eyes kind of caught the attention of the world. And up next, we chat with him about his brand new EP. This is the 947 Top 40. We promise you big interviews, and this is one of them.
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3: Nice to meet you, man. Thank you for having me. Thank you for speaking to me. I feel so grateful that anyone from South Africa wants to talk to me at all, to be honest, because it seems so far.
0: No, we definitely wanted to chat with you. In fact, let me take it back to the origin. So if it's a movie of your life, right, so there's a camera, it's snaking through southeastern London, the opening credits of the movie are playing, and Bill Withers starts playing in the background, Ain't No Sunshine. Why would that be the song playing in that opening scene?
3: How did you know that that was a very special song to me? It's the first song I actually ever learned how to play on saxophone when I was like a kid. But yes, it's a really special song for me. I feel like it's always followed me around. I love the little like bridge middle section, because the way that it was written was he just kind of did it in the studio because he hadn't written the verse. Like, I know. And so I just find it really resonant. I feel like it's really expressive and cool. And it's a song that has followed me my entire life. I'm impressed that you pulled that one out there, actually. Like, it's followed
0: An amazing song, and a difficult one to be your first one to try and attempt on the saxophone.
3: Yeah, I mean, like, it definitely takes a lot of breath, and you go ba-do, ba-do, ba-do, ba-do, ba-do, ba-do, ba-do, ba-do, ba-do, non-stop. But it's like, I don't know what it was about that song. I just, like, I always loved it. Actually, the melody is quite simple, but as I've evolved and grown as a musician, the way that I played it has become a lot more complicated. So I've just kind of like got my own way of doing it now.
0: It's so interesting, bro, that first of all, you picked up the saxophone as an instrument. I mean, currently now, I don't know if you're familiar with the saxophone and get louder trend on TikTok and stuff.
3: Yeah.
0: I want to know from the saxophonist community, how do you guys feel about that as like your sound being the sound that's used to kind of demonstrate when unexpected events occur?
3: Well, the saxophones are definitely getting louder in South Africa, as we're finding out from this interview. Do you know what I mean? But yeah, I think it's cool, man. Like, I've always loved the saxophone. I've always kind of used it as my voice and my niche tastes and instrument and, you know, my kind of thing to more people. And like, if I can make more people listen to saxophone music, and if saxophone music can be more out there in the world, then I feel like I'm doing something good. Do you know what I mean? So like, I'm happy that it's just out there. You know, I love the instrument. I think it's beautiful. It's always spoken to me. You know, it's the closest instrument sonically to the human voice, but it doesn't have any language, so everyone can understand it no matter where you're from. It doesn't tell you what to think. It lets you just feel it.
0: We continue on this movie that is the journey of your life. We cut to a scene, you standing at Reading Festival. What significance does that hold in your life?
3: Reading Festival, man. Reading Festival has been significant for me twice. It was the first festival I ever went to when I was a kid. Like, I remember looking up and seeing like the artists up there. And what I remember from the first festival was thinking how distant it looked to be on the stage and how unattainable it really all looked. And to me, I think growing up, the music industry and actually being able to like make a living out of your passion always felt like something that was kind of far-fetched and unattainable and just a dream. And so that's actually how I kind of look back at that. I look back at it as a memory of, you know, it was incredible to see these artists, but they just look so great and magnificent and distant, you know, whereas now I'm kind of understanding that things are attainable. You know, you can, your dreams can come true and you can get to play on big stages and, you know, it's all just becoming much more real. But then I actually went back a year ago for my friend's gig on the main stage. And then that was my first time being behind the stage looking out. I wasn't performing, I was just like watching up in the stand at the side, but watching out as someone I knew was performing to a packed out crowd at a festival. And I just remember seeing that as well and going, it's starting to get closer and closer to being a reality, you know, so hopefully one day they'll have me and I'll get to do that.
4: No, we'd definitely love to see you on those stages. And then I've worked a lot of odd jobs in my life. One of them being retail. I always talk to people, especially being a broadcaster, I'm like, you gotta get a job in retail. Or of all the odd jobs you've worked in your life, how do you land the gig of a doorman at McDonald's? And how does that infer who you are today?
3: It was interesting. I mean, like, I worked security at so many different places. So I worked for an agency that would like send you, you were self-employed, you'd do like jobs here, jobs there. And the way it actually came about, I used to box a lot when I was younger, do a lot of boxing. And one day I actually sparred, I was 16 and I sparred this guy who was maybe like 40 and I beat him up. And he was actually the owner of the security company. And he said to me after we sparred, he went, when you're 18, you come to me and you get a job. When I turned 18, I just went and got the license and I did security alongside my university degree because it was quite a flexible job. And you just like work on the weekends, for example, doing the doors rather than going out. And yeah, like, that's kind of how I fell into it. But in terms of how it shaped me, I think it's important when you have the perspective of being someone that people might have respect for or look up to in terms of the role I have today as an artist, to understand that when you walk past the security man at the door, they're also human and like have their own lives. And it just gives you that real perspective of like, I've been treated so badly, you know, just trying to get a bit of money and going and working as a 19-year-old. And so it kind of gives me that perspective to not just treat people badly for the sake of it, and also just, you know, an understanding of just how crazy some jobs can be and how difficult those kind of jobs can be. I have so much respect for anyone who works, you know, a more traditional job like working in retail or working at a cafe, or it gives me a lot of gratitude for what I'm able to do today as well. And that's something that I'm really grateful for, the experience I had as a doorman. I think it shaped me a lot.
0: We continue our conversation with Charlie Gia. Up next, here's your number 13. It's Madonna and Sabrina Carpenter with Bring Your Love.
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1: 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We continue our conversation with Charlie Gia as we dive deep into the music for his upcoming EP that drops next week Saturday, Take Away My Problems.
2: I want to get into the music. You know, you could have easily become a session artist, a session musician. Come, you know, they bring you in to play the saxophone and stuff like that. For you to then decide to start writing and singing, in particular, you know, the breakthrough single, Her Eyes, making that decision for yourself and ultimately just stepping into, you know, the limelight, the center stage as the artist. How did that come about and why was it important for you to really hone in that part of you?
3: Be honest, like, I'd always, like, written songs when I was younger. Yeah. Like I said, I never had any belief or confidence that it was like an attainable world. And then I got introduced to my producer through a mutual friend. And I'd, around the similar time that we got introduced, I'd had this moment with a girl where I'd fallen in love with her through eye contact. And I'd written on my notes, she said she loves me just with her eyes. And it was in that moment where I was like, I have to make this song.
2: Wow.
3: And I don't know, it was like, I'd always kind of played with the idea of doing things, but everything just kind of aligned all at once. And I was like, I have to make this song. You know, I have to write this lyric in the song. I don't know, it was just a real like calling to do it. And I did it. It was my first time like properly recording vocals, recording my sax, creating a full track. Spent 2 days in the studio and released it completely independently. And next thing you know, it was like a hit. Basically, and it absolutely changed my life. You know, off the back of that, I've been able to get recognition for being an artist and, you know, being able to bring people on the journey with me. And it's just something that I'm like just endlessly shocked and grateful for. And what I would say to anyone else who was like in a position where they have dreams is like, those dreams are fully possible. You can go out there and do things that you didn't believe that you could do, because I didn't have any idea that this song would do what it did for me in my life. But now I get to live as an artist, and that's just like my dream.
2: And now the brand new EP that's on the way, talk to me a little about that. Take Away My Problems, right?
3: Yeah, so it was sonically, it's essentially a soundboard for my future album. I think with my first EP, Everything Is Temporary, I really pushed myself, opened myself up sonically, tried some different things and see what I connect with. And I feel like I've really found a sound going forward that I'm like, I'm really excited by. The whole point of the project, it's not about, Take Away My Problems isn't about the problems themselves. It's about trying to find a space in the troublesome universe that we live in where you can just exhale. And for me, I'm so blessed to have music as an outlet and as a way to express myself and as a separation from all of the issues of day-to-day life and a way to cope with and understand them. And so this is essentially like me doing what I do to take away my problems and giving that, you know, giving that to the people. And I'm really excited to release it. It's my second ever project. I've definitely been more ambitious with some of the songs and, you know, tried out different things. And it, you know, as an artist, it gets to a point where I feel like I can make so many different songs or different type of songs and hold on to them until I sort of felt like I had the right one. But it gets to this point where it's like, you just got to put it out. Do you know what I mean? You just got to see what people like and try different things. And that's basically what I'm doing with this.
2: And I think in the spirit of doing what you want and not thinking too much about, you know, the process and letting it happen organically and naturally, talk to me about the song So Good, because I know there's an interesting story there with Simone Ashley and how she got about on the record.
3: Yeah, I mean, like, the whole writing of So Good and the process of it was so good. Like, that's why we called it that. It was like, I had so much fun making that song, and it was just so... It was such a carefree time in my life. I had no pressure over my head. It was just like, go in the studio and make some fun music with your friend. You know, we've kind of written the song and like, yeah, it's really good, but it could really do the female vocal on it. We're actually going to go downstairs to the pub and just ask a random person to do it. But then instead I was like, you know what? I know Simone's like doing her artist project. I'm going to hit her up and ask her if she wants to do it.
2: Wow.
3: And she did. And then she came to the studio, laid some backing vocals on it. And then we were like, yo, let's put in a bridge and like make it a proper thing and make it a real collaboration. And even adding her bits in, it was so collaborative and fun. And Simone is such a happy person and vibrant energy as well. And so having her on this song and putting into it is something that, in my opinion, really elevated the track. And this process of writing songs and getting to the end result is sometimes so like windy, but for this song it just felt effortless. And that was wicked.
2: And then another one that kind of excites me, Kat Burns. How's working together with her on the project?
3: Yeah, man, Kat's really cool. Basically, I've written this song, and in a similar way with Simone, I've written it and gone, this needs a female vocal to do the second verse. And I sat there and I was thinking, oh, what should I do? What should I do? Spoke with my team. I was like, you know what? I think Kat Burns would be great on this song. The next day, complete by chance, Kat Burns commented on my TikTok. And I was like, what? Like, how is this just randomly aligned? She commented on my TikTok. Then I DM'd her and I was like, thanks for showing love. I love what you do. I've got this song I think you'd be great on. And then I sent it to her. And yeah, she was down to do it. And, you know, she recorded the verse and we've since shot a video. And, you know, I'm really excited about that collaboration. I think she's got a really warm voice and it adds a lot to the record. So that's another fun one.
2: It's amazing, but we cannot wait to hear the project. We'd definitely love to have you come down in South Africa at some point in time. We'll make sure for everyone in the audience to bring along some carrots.
3: Yeah. No.
2: Let's have the carrots, bro.
3: No carrots. We don't do that. I was made to eat them once when I was a kid. And I threw up afterwards. And I vowed. I was like, out of stubbornness, I will never, ever eat a carrot again against my will. And so I've just never smarted to the side, do you know what I mean?
2: We'll leave them in the
3: kitchen. No carrots, but let's do the show.
2: 100%, 100%. Dude, it's been really cool chatting to you.
1: 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Take Away My Problems. 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Small Talk featuring Kat Burns, My Madonna, and of course, So Good with Simone, Ashley. One to look out for sure. We're coming to you live from Monte Casino and it's buzzing out here. 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

0: Yeah, number 11 this week, Samba with My Body Isn't Ready. 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
0: Gracie Abrams comes in at number 20 with Look at My Life.
3: A new spiral every night. Rolling my eyes out, nobody's
2: 19.
0: Down five places from last week's 14. Your number 19 is Matthew Moore with In My Head.
2: Oh, I'm in my 18.
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0: Climbing up the charts from 21 to 17, it's Cat's Eye with Animal. Off of her 8th studio project titled Petal, it's Petal from Ariana Grande at number 16. Another feature for Sienna Spiro at number 15, off of the Devil Wears Prada 2 soundtrack, Material Lover. Climbing up the charts, three spots, it's at your number 14, Miles Smith with Heaven.
2: 13.
0: Madonna, Sabrina Carpenter, climbing up the charts, four spots with Bring Your Love. A steady number 12 for Olivia Rodrigo, this is Stupid Song. And Samba at number 11 with My Body Isn't Ready.
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0: 7.
1: It's so important to know who you are first. You know? And for the longest time as Africans, we didn't. We were just like following other cultures, other trends. And, you know, so that's how I handle myself. If there's value, I will show up. So how do you make this sustainable, what you've done? How can people plug into your world and follow the moves that you've, you know, that you've taken? And I said to her, let's work on something then. On paper.
2: Want to hear Black Coffee's full interview and his advice to South African artists? 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
10: 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We've just entered the championship rounds, the top 10 of the biggest tunes in Mzansi and across the globe. We also have an amazing guest making his way through to studio. At number 10, though, this is Alex Warren with Fine Place to Die.
11: Turning on the TV, a man dressed in black says the tension.
12: Number 10.
11: Happiness is treason, fiction is fact, and the storm's always on the horizon.

0: Your number nine this week, Olivia Rodrigo with Drop Dead. She recently sat in conversation with Drew Barrymore for the debut of Personal Space on the Drew Barrymore Show, which was filmed at Olivia's first Daisy Chain Fields Music Festival. They spoke about a whole host of things about the festival itself, the personal meaning behind Daisy's, but what really stood out was how Olivia has learned to turn things she once saw as weakness into strength. Here's what she had to say.
1: Sometimes in this world, I feel so awkward.
2: Me too.
1: Your music makes me feel like it is okay to feel that way and that there is an antidote, another word you use so powerfully in this album. Because I don't feel like I'm at the center of it all. I don't feel like I'm in with people. Why and how do you make it okay for people to feel that way? Yeah. Is it because you ever feel that way?
2: I don't know. Don't you think that, like, your perceived weaknesses are sometimes your greatest strengths? I've always thought that. Like, all of my, like, biggest insecurities as I got older, I'm like, but wait, that makes me cool. And, like, that's why I have this friend. And, like, that's why, like, I made this festival. And, like, all of this stuff that you, like, wish you could change about yourself when you're younger, you grow up and you're like, that's awesome. I, like, love that about me so much. Don't you find that?
0: Wise beyond her years, she is. We continue to count down the biggest tunes in Mzansi and across the globe. Coming up next year, number 8 is Gracie Abrams with Hit the Wall.
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0: A South African artist and DJ, Kitchen Mess, is the creative force behind the Dexon Mic, using music to unite and connect people. He joins me on the show this afternoon. Kitchen Mess, how are you, good sir?
3: What's good?
0: I'm feeling great. You seem to be really into it this morning. It's good to see you, bro.
3: Thank you so much. It's good to see you.
0: I love the spirits. Talk to me about, because the name Kitchen Mess, right, for anyone who's hearing it for the first time, they may be thinking a whole host of different things. But who's the man behind the music? Let us into the world of Kitchen Mess.
3: Kitchen Mess is singer, songwriter, DJ, vocalist, son of the Most High God, a very chilled artist. A lover of music, a lover of collaboration, and greatness all around.
0: Yeah. When you say a love of collaboration, I have to point out, because the first time I think I'd seen you live was earlier in July in Durban for Gubs and Friends.
3: Yes.
0: And you were out there, and I mean, today's a big cultural moment for the Scorpion Kings.
3: 100%.
0: How was it being in that environment, and of course with like prolific musicians like that?
3: Look, it's amazing to just get a call from somebody who, first of all, is a pioneer of amapiano, number one. Number two, just getting a call from Kabza and him saying, yo, listen, I want you on this thing.
0: Yeah.
3: This thing is musical. I want to go musical with it. I want you to have your elements there. I want you to just show people what I mean when I say I have friends in music.
0: Yeah.
3: So that was really dope. That was really, really, really, really, really amazing for me. And I enjoyed it.
0: Yeah.
3: And since then, it just solidified my relationship with other artists within that genre. You know, it's really crazy to it's hard to collaborate, especially with artists from different genres, and what's nice about our generation now is that they're open to it. Artists from hip hop are now dabbling in amapiano,
0: and
3: that's really dope. That's really amazing, and we really, really appreciate the love from all the other artists.
0: Yeah,
3: we do appreciate it so, so, so much.
0: I think what was special about what you just mentioned now about the call from Kabza, he said, "Bring in all of your elements."
3: Yeah,
0: for someone listening, they're thinking, "Hey, but an artist, just plug the microphone then make them sing." But
3: man,
0: you, a Kitchen Mess experience is an experience. Talk to me about it.
3: What? It's crazy.
0: Yeah.
3: When he said bring in your elements, he was referring to what I did with an event called Bread for Soul. So Bread for Soul, I was live on the decks, and I had three live elements. I had keys. I had keys, bass, percussion, and trumpet. And imagine you're DJing and somewhere in that mix you have to go live and stop going digital and go live and come back and go digital again, you know, because it's a dance event, so people need to keep moving, and you need to make sure that they're constantly moving even when you're live. But it's an experience thing, it's an experiential thing, and I think that's what he wanted, and that's what we gave people in Durban.
0: And then with that performance element of yours, with something so technical, how do you rope in the emotion of it all? Because, I mean, you kicked off the interview by, you know, speaking of your gospel roots as well. How do you bring out that emotion from the audience while still focusing on all the technical aspects of your show?
3: I think the most amazing thing about the people that I work with, the guys that I play with, those guys are amazing. I think we feed off each other, and I think whatever you bring on that day, whatever you went through just getting to the venue,
0: yeah,
3: I think it just contributes to the mood and the fellowship of the performance.
0: Yeah.
3: It becomes super, super amazing when somebody, the percussionist, was feeling something in the morning and the trumpeter was feeling something in the morning, and you get there and you're all awesome. Yo, four emotions at once. And imagine, I can imagine an orchestra.
0: Yeah.
3: You have like all 29 people there, all emotional. You'd be like, oh no. But that's what makes music, music.
0: Yeah.
3: That's what makes music. That's what touches people. That's what gets through to people. Is if I don't do it, if what I'm feeling doesn't do it, then I'm hoping my percussionist gets through.
0: It's feeling,
3: you know
0: something.
3: What I mean?
0: Yeah, 100%.
3: Yeah. So I think that's what makes it really, really, really fun, man. I mean, just accepting everybody else's emotion and just taking it in and
0: yeah.
3: just creating something beautiful out of that.
0: We continue our conversation and delve deeper into the journey of Kitchen Mess. Up next, your number six, Olivia Rodrigo with The Cure.
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0: Yeah, number six, as we count down the biggest tunes in Mzansi and across the globe, it's Olivia Rodrigo with The Cure. I'm in conversation with Kitchen Mess. Bro, talk to me about some of these collaborators, right? Because you've worked with Oscar Mbo, Murda. Like, when it comes to the spirit of collaboration in South African music, when you need to add some of your elements into it, how does that marriage happen? Is it them sending stuff to you, or are you feeling like this is a particular artist that kind of really speaks to, we speak the same language when it comes to music?
1: Look, we always, you always have to, I guess for me, I've always had to be patient with collaboration. Not everyone, not everything deserves you to be on it. Not everything needs you on it.
0: Sure.
1: You know, some songs are amazing if you just come in and direct, come in and write,
0: yeah,
1: come in and fix this and that, and that's it. They don't require you to be part of the song vocally,
0: yeah,
1: or instrumentally, but I think with the guys that I've collabed with are guys that I've enjoyed watching their careers.
0: Yeah.
1: I've enjoyed listening to their music. I've become a fan before even meeting them, you know, and being a fan of their music and how they conduct themselves as artists.
0: Sure.
1: Has always been something I've always looked at. I mean, for instance, Oscar's always been somebody I looked at, and I realized that Oscar just wanted to make house music cool.
0: Sure.
1: And allow people to see that side of how cool house music could be. You know, and he succeeded. Murda's always wanted to show people how being different in the genre he's in would always be cool.
0: Yeah.
1: And for instance, Doc has always been a guy who I've always wanted to work with because of how our first encounter was. And from then I was just like, yo, let's do this thing. And here we are. We got crazy music out, and it's really, really, really amazing.
0: You've built properties like Kitchen Mess Music and the Kitchen Mess Experience.
1: Yes.
0: For a lot of artists, it's becoming prevalent that, hey, having our own shows is so important. For you in particular, I guess I have you in studio, I must ask, why was that something that you needed to do?
1: Look, at the end of the day, I can't wait for bookings.
0: Yeah.
1: I can't always wait for bookings. People can't wait for drops. While you're waiting for a drop, let me cook up a show that's going to create a crazy anticipation for the drop.
0: Yeah.
1: You know? Let me put together music and put it live and sell tickets and share my music with
0: you. Sure.
1: Speaking of Kitchen Mess Experience, there's something we're doing called the Open Kitchen, where it's an open rehearsal.
0: Okay.
1: And people just come and literally sit and just listen and watch us literally make mistakes and correct those mistakes.
0: Wow.
1: And what's nice is that I call it the Open Kitchen because there's a really beautiful venue in Sandton that has an open kitchen.
0: Wow.
1: Literally, the whole kitchen opens up and you can see everybody cooking. The staff help is like walking around with the food. So
0: yeah,
1: it really, really, really gives off that open kitchen vibe. But the importance of creating your own entities in terms of eventing is amazing.
0: Yeah.
1: There's endless possibilities. Sponsors are now opening up to it. You know, so for me, I'm really excited. It's exciting to meet people who are doing it on their own.
0: Yeah.
1: For instance, the Scorpion Kings are doing it today.
0: And
1: we've watched them fill up the stadium in Pretoria, and now they're doing it with F&B, and they're doing it on their own. And it's important to sometimes take money out of your own pockets and say, I believe in this thing.
0: Sure.
1: Let me fund it. And then everybody else who's coming behind that will find me moving.
0: Yeah.
1: You know, and that's what's important about it.
0: And then in closing, as you speak of Open Kitchen, anything that you're working on that you want to let the people know on?
1: Look, we are dropping. very soon.
0: Yeah, there you go. Yeah,
1: we are dropping very soon. I don't want to give out a date because, yeah, the team is probably gonna start calling and saying, "Oh, my man, come on."
0: But there it is. You're dropping soon.
1: We're dropping soon,
0: and we can look forward to that. Yeah. Obviously, Open Kitchen
1: Open
0: as well.
1: Kitchen as well. Coming of Age is also something that I do every beginning of the year in January.
0: Yeah.
1: Tickets will be out end of the month. And yeah, man, catch me everywhere. Catch me everywhere.
0: Tonight, there you go.
1: We are nowhere. We are here. And at Soccer City.
0: Mm-hmm.
1: Tomorrow we're out to Tempo and Rockets.
0: There you go.
1: That's where you can catch me.
0: It's Kitchen Mess. Ladies and gentlemen, thank you for joining us, sir.
1: Easy, easy. Thank you so much.
0: Yes, sir. 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

0: A steady number three for the pretty girl from Joburg. It's Tyler off of a sophomore album, A-Pop. The name of the tune, Is It Love? As we get closer to that number one spot. We break away from the charts though. Coming up, our good friend Jono lets us in on songs South Africans forgot about.
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2: Songs South Africans forgot about. I've spoken before about how impressive it is that so many legendary South African bands have been able to stay together and consistently give us amazing music across literal decades. But honestly, one of the bands that stands out to me in that regard is definitely the Parlatones. They formed in 1998 and have not only stayed together to this day with all original members, but they've even added new ones too. I have no doubt that we'll look back on the Parlatones as one of the all-time greats of South African music, who have made so many hits, won so many awards, and honestly brought a lot of people together who might not necessarily be fans of rock music. Like I said, they're still together, but since two members, including lead singer Khan, now live in the Netherlands, they don't play live as often anymore. So whenever you see a gig from them next, definitely take the opportunity to go and see them live. For now though, I'm taking it back to one of their earliest hits, which is now over 20 years old. That song is Colourful.
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0: off of the Toy Story 5 soundtrack. Your number two, climbing up the charts an entire two spots. Could it be a future number one? It's Taylor Swift with I Knew It, I Knew You. Let's do a recap of songs 10 to 2.
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0: 10. Kicking off the top 10, it's Alex Warren with Fine Place to Die. Down four spots from last week's five, it's your number nine, Olivia Rodrigo with Drop Dead.
2: Eight.
0: A giant leap for Gracie Abrams, entering into the top 10 from last week's number 13. Hit the Wall is the name of the tune.
2: Seven.
0: Up three spots from last week's number 10, your number seven, Bipolar Sunshine and Vumala with Can't Get Enough. Another top 10 entry for Olivia Rodrigo at number 6 with The Cure.
2: Five.
0: It's a banger. 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
2: Four.
0: Climbing up the charts two spots, your number 4, Ariana Grande, Hates That I Made You Love Me. A steady number 3 for the pretty girl from Joburg. It's Tyler with Is It Love?
2: Two.
0: Taylor Swift creeping in at number 2 with I Knew It, I Knew You.
2: Song right now.
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0: 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As I sign off, Mama Howl's waiting in the wings to operate the rest of your Saturday afternoon. Have a great one. I'm off to Scorpion King's Life. Yes, the biggest night in South African culture. Let's go. I'll check you next week. Same time, same place, 10 a.m. to 2 p.m. as we count down the biggest tunes in Mzansi and across the globe.
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0: 7.
1: It's so important to know who you are first. You know? And for the longest time as Africans, we didn't. We were just like following other cultures, other trends. And, you know, so that's how I handle myself. If there's value, I will show up. So how do you make this sustainable, what you've done? How can people plug into your world and follow the moves that you've, you know, that you've taken? And I said to her, let's work on something then. On paper.
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0: Zone.
1: It's the sounds of Lucas Graham here on 947. It's actually been 11 years since he released this song. Can you believe it? It's called 7 Years, kicking us off. Also played you some Tones and I ahead of that with Cloudy Day and Craig Lucas with Antisociable. It's just gone 14 minutes past 2. Good afternoon to you. Happy Saturday. Happy weekend. Oh, I'm so glad to be spending it another weekend with you. And what a busy one it is. Oh my goodness. There is so much going on all across the city. How are you doing? How is your week? I know that it has been a really heavy week, you know, especially for us women, for us as a country as well. I'm sending you a huge, huge hug through the radio. I know I've oscillated between, you know, fear and anger and frustration, and just pain throughout this week. So I think this is now our time together, you know, with your weekend playlist, just to exhale and to decompress. So I'd love to know what you're getting up to on 066-3818-609. And, of course, keep the messages coming as we jump into your one thing for the weekend. In fact, I'll give you even more than one thing if you're still trying to figure out what to do, as well as Pitch Side with Tato for all things sport. All your favorites coming up all the way until 6 p.m. It's 947 Weekends with me, Mamu Hao. Eric Pritz with Call On Me is up in the next 5. I have some Sia and Kylie Minogue with Dance Alone, and this one by our very own Holly Ray. It's called Spend My Time. Turn it up.

0: alone, but that is not you today, because we are hanging out all the way until 6 p.m. I'm your dance buddy. I'll be your DJ. I do still have the sounds of Good Luck and some Bastille on the way for you. So if you're a Bastille fan, listen, you're going to want to hold on tightly for that one. Keep the messages coming on 066-3818-609. I've got Cindy on the WhatsApp line saying, I'm just relaxing at home, still deciding if I want to go out. It's been a very long week. And that's the thing, hey, you have to really just plan your weekends and also see how much energy you have to be out and about. But I can tell you that this weekend in Joburg is just packed, all right? Whether you are looking for something indoors or out and about. Here at Monty, it's been quite busy. I understand it's one of the drop-off or pick-up points for the Scorpion Kings concert that is happening today. DJ Maphorisa Kabza De Small, that's happening at the FNB Stadium, of course. In fact, Ndabe, straight after the 947 Top 40 powered by Checkers, he rushed out of here on his way to go and enjoy that. There's also Springfest that is going down at St. David's Marist in Nanda. It is an annual family-friendly event, and they also have some local musicians taking to the stage. Good Luck, DJ Zintle, Neil Hunter, Saxby Twins, the St. David's musicians as well, all taking to the stage. And of course, they have some food stalls and a market and a whole lot of activities for the little ones and for the teens as well. They have their own zone to chill. Eh? Very, very cool. And that is happening at St. David's, 36 Rivonia Road in Sandown. If you'd like to be indoors, however, the Good Life Show is happening this weekend. It is Africa's premier food, drink, and conscious living event. It is back, and there you can catch a whole lot of, innovations in food and beverages, new wellness products, discovering eco-friendly and conscious living ideas. It has something for everyone. I mean, they have masterclasses as well, some demos, experiences. So very, very cool to check out. Kiddies under 12 enter free, and that is happening at the Sandton Convention Center. And it is all through this weekend. So, loads to choose from, and I'd love to hear from you. And up next, we're going to jump into all things sport for your weekend in Pitchside with Thato. Don't miss it.
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0: turn to dust all that I adore.
1: Oh man, I think this is the very first Bastille song I heard and just absolutely fell in love with all the way back when I was in matric. Ooh, a very long time ago. Bastille, Things We Lost in the Fire here on 947. Also getting a lot of love on the WhatsApp line. So I'm super glad you enjoyed that one. And there's loads more where that came from. It's 947 Weekends with me, Mamohau. Let's jump in to Pitch Side with Tato.
2: From the pitch to the court and everything in between, this is Pitch Side with Tato.
1: Tato!
3: What's up?
1: Hello! Listen, I know there is this massive game happening in Pretoria today, Mamelodi Sundowns, but I was having a conversation earlier this week and I thought that we could just explore this a bit more, because I feel like I find that I actually haven't really understood how all of this works, right? Mm. And that is about the money
3: here
1: in
3: comes
1: football.
3: The money.
1: You know,
3: money.
1: Talk us through that. Maybe you're listening right now and you're also like, you know what, Mamohau, I actually also don't know. This is for you, if so. You know, when we hear that a football player is worth millions, where is all that money actually coming from? You know, you also hear, oh, they're trading for, I don't know, 100 million or billions, or they're buying this player from this team. And please explain that.
3: Firstly, very big money is involved in football. It has become a multi-billion dollar business. But let's maybe bring it back home. So players don't just get paid for that 90 minutes that they are on the pitch. And that is where they play football, right? And you think because that's the matches that they play, that's the salary that they make, it is part of it. And here's where football becomes very interesting, because there are so many ways, and in any other sport, in fact, where you there's just different ways of making your stream of income. So we're going to start with your actual job, your salary. That's the one that you get from the club on the contract that you agreed on with them. It includes bonuses, signing on fees, appearance bonuses, prize money, image rights, and it's all of those things that also come to the front when we discuss money as far as sports is concerned. But the first start of it all is that salary that you get from the football club where you are playing at in the moment.
1: Okay, so that is their main, the club is basically their main employer.
3: That
1: right?
3: is true. So the club is their main employer. They pay you your salary for being contracted with them. And then depending on the player and the club, there can also be bonuses for the goals that they score, the appearances that they make, and of course the trophies, qualifying for competitions, performance targets. But the first football myth that people have quite a lot is that when we hear Kuliso Mudau has been signed for 100 million rand. You know, when you hear that headline, you almost think immediately, oh my word, ka-ching, Kuliso is buying for sure a Lamborghini Urus with this amount of money. But no, it actually...
1: He's not?
3: No, it doesn't go into his bank account, because those are generally for transfer fees. That's between club and club, right? So that's the amount of money that the club is willing to buy you from your club that you are with right now. So let's say you are moving from Orlando Pirates to Mamelodi Sundowns. That 100 million rand is usually between the two clubs. That's the fee that they discuss and feel like you are worth as a player, which will then include your registration fees, all of those things. So that's what the Mamelodi Sundowns now pays to Orlando Pirates to say, give us this player. We want him to
1: My
3: be
1: goodness.
3: Ours now.
1: Ah, but then I don't get it in my bank account.
3: No,
1: oh, no.
3: You negotiate a separate one with your club, and usually club and agent, that's when you'll negotiate the amount of money that you'll earn from the club itself, which will then be your base salary.
1: Okay, but we also see a whole lot of sports players, you know, not just football players, doing things with brands, right? The commercial element of that. Talk us through that.
3: We call it commercial money. That's the money you get from being a great footballer, but having a bit of personality. So there's something else about you that we can sell, right? So, and immediately it makes me think about the brands. You know, the commercial money is the money that comes from any other brand that says, you know what, based off of your performance on the pitch, and nicknames have been quite a big things in getting players money. For example, Mbekezeli Mbokazi, TLB, TLP is obviously a tractor loader, right? So that's what TLP stands for. But now, as things stand, after the World Cup, Mbeki Zilimbogazi became the official ambassador and had a commercial deal with Barloworld Equipment, right? Which is massive, because even they are big. Kuliso Mudao, he was at the World Cup.
1: I have loved this one because we were all talking about him chewing gum during the World Cup, and now he's with Chappies.
3: I bet you didn't know that.
1: Oh, I absolutely love that. I mean, that's definitely such a natural connection there. I mean, if he found a way to turn something he was already doing into more money, into commercial opportunity, right?
3: Absolutely. And that's exactly where it boils down to. So you get paid for being a really great footballer, but in terms of leaving a legacy behind where you are in people's faces and you're always there, that is exactly where it begins as far as getting the other money is concerned. And also because you realize once you are in this industry that there are so many different ways of making money. Mm. And that's exactly what footballers and sports stars have become. They've become personalities, isn't they?
1: Oh my gosh. This is making me feel like, you know what? I really should have paid more attention during PE class. Hey, I should have continued there. My parents bought me soccer boots there in primary school. And, you know, I played, but that was it.
3: You
1: oh my goodness.
3: It. You see now. See, if you had just done it, maybe Nike would have, said, Mom, how?
1: This feels like we're in the wrong industry, my friend. But of course, we do have that big game coming up. Mamelodi Sundowns versus Al Ahly. It's the FIFA Intercontinental Cup.
3: That is correct. It's an annual competition bringing together champions from six continental confederations, my friend. Now, Sundowns are here. And let's maybe talk about how they earned their place in the Intercontinental Cup. So, Sundowns are African champions. 2025-2026, they are the CAF Champions League champions. They beat Morocco's AS Far 2-1, you remember, in that final.
1: Yes.
3: And that trophy immediately put them in the line as far as the FIFA African Asia Pacific Cup is concerned, and that is exactly where they are right now as far as international competition is concerned. It's a massive game for Mamelodi Sundowns.
1: Yeah.
3: It literally propels them to the next level because also if Mamelodi Sundowns make it through, apart from getting their trophy today, they'll win a trophy and a bit of cash, that's great, but then they move on to another competition, my friend, where they can potentially face Paris Saint-Germain.
1: That's PSG. Stop.
3: I'm telling you. And that's almost exciting. It's the quality that Sundowns has been able to introduce to local football.
1: Wow.
3: And you can't deny this, boys, eh? You really just cannot.
1: Sure, this is absolutely incredible. I mean, even I traveled to Tunisia last month. Mm. And, you know, whenever they ask me, oh, where are you from? And I say South Africa. I kid you not. It happened, I can count like five separate times where people just went, oh, Mamelodi.
3: Yes.
1: Oh,
3: yes.
1: Mamelodi Sund. I was just like, wow, this is... You know, the team, and we are known even, you know, in North Africa, Mamelodi Sundowns. I absolutely love it.
3: Two stars they have. They are very well known as far as African competition is concerned. So they are really the team to beat as far as Africa is concerned. They are the team to beat right now for Orlando Pirates, because Orlando Pirates are sitting second on the Betway Premiership and Mamelodi Sundowns sitting right there on the top. And if they win this trophy today, the confidence gets higher, and then Mamelodi Sundowns will then move on to the Challengers Cup off the stage, and then they might face PSG. But today they have to get through Al Hilal first, though.
1: Okay, so today is a big one. Sundowns against Al Ahly. It is Africa against Asia. I'm backing them all the way, and we'll see what happens. I definitely hope that they bring this one home. Tato, thank you so much, and we'll catch you again next week for another edition of Pitch Side.
3: Amazing. Kickoff time just after 3, my friends. I think it's 2-1 to Sundowns today.
1: Amazing. All right, let's see what happens, and of course, I'll keep you updated throughout the show. Prince KB and Imsaki, Fetch Your Life, is up next.
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0: Oh, I love this one. Prince KB Msaki is called Fetch Your Life here on 947. And one of those ways is, of course, to make sure that you stay locked here until 6 p.m. for some good music for your weekend. It's 947 Weekends with me, Mamuhao. I do still have the sounds of Meghan Trainor coming up for you. And we'll kick off our second hour together with Hozier's Too Sweet. I do also want to ask you, I'm very curious about something, you know, especially as we head into a new season, we're heading into December, summer, we're going to be out and about. What is that extremely niche thing about you that deserves its own event or its own festival? What are we missing? What is that one niche event that you would host or that you think that we need here in Joburg? 066-381-8609. We'll chat a bit more about that up next, right behind Hozier. Stay close.
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0: 7.
1: It's so important to know who you are first. You know? And for the longest time as Africans, we didn't. We were just like following other cultures, other trends. And, you know, so that's how I handle myself. If there's value, I will show up. So how do you make this sustainable, what you've done? How can people plug into your world and follow the moves that you've, you know, that you've taken? And I said to her, let's work on something then. On paper.
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0: Jonas Blue, Dakota, it's Fast Car here on 947. Also played you Crazy White Boy with What You Do To Me. If you've just tuned in, welcome. It's 947 Weekends with me, Mamuha. I'm taking you through until 6 p.m. with all your favorite tunes. If you are an M by Hold fan, Numb Little Bug is on your way in the next 10 minutes or so. All right, so hold on tightly for that one. But I did ask you a question earlier as to what that extremely niche event be that you would host. You know, if you could create a completely niche festival or event for any group of people, what would it be? And would you actually attend it? And this is from my seeing, you know, just in general, we are trying to find new ways to connect and to create connection with each other. And so there's a whole lot of niche events I'm seeing popping up all over the world, one of which is this one.
1: We're at the biggest bald meetup in the world. Let's do it.
0: Yep, bald is beautiful. It is bald meetups. I kid you not. And it's not just for men.
2: People might stare a little bit, and I don't really mind. Because I'm like, what are you looking at?
3: How long have you been bald?
2: I lost my hair, a little bit of it when I was even a child, but it would grow back. And that was the hardest thing, was the uncertainty of going throughout my adolescence and not knowing. I wore wigs for a bit, but then it got to a point where I was like, there still was a part of me that was hiding. I looked in the mirror one day and I was like, you know what, this is what I look like.
0: Yep. And it's all about celebrating that and talking about those kinds of experiences. There's been one in London. They're popping up also in New York, Los Angeles, all over America. London had the Bald Fest in May, and this, you know, just started this absolute boom. And of course, there's a real conversation underneath that, right, about hair loss and confidence and beauty standards and, you know, masculinity. And of course, the internet turning, you know, random things into communities. And there's a whole lot of reasons, right? Different reasons that different people have for why they are bald, whether it's genetics or illness or, you know, choice as well. Whatever it may be, this is a community and an event created just for bald people. So it got me thinking, if you had a niche thing about you that deserved its own festival or its own event, what would yours be? 0663818609. Do you know what mine would be? If you're a short person, come closer, hold my hand. I would do a short person meetup, because you know all too well how it feels to have to climb onto the kitchen counter to put your dishes away in the top cupboard. You know all too well how it feels to be viewing apartments and having to open the wardrobes to see, you know, where the top shelf is, and silently judging when it's super, super high, because how did the person that made this cupboard expect me to be able to reach my clothes from there? You know all too well how it feels going to an event, a concert, right? And having to wear heels just because it just improves your line of visibility, and also it lessens the inevitable elbow knocks that you get to the head and being stuck under people's armpits. I would do an event for short people. What's yours? Hit me up on the WhatsApp line. Here's Steven Sanchez. It's Sweet Love.

0: from Durban. It is Easy Freak. Such talents these guys. It's called If You Want It here on 947. You're hanging out with me, Mamuha, until 6 p.m., wrapping up our chat on that extremely niche thing about you that just deserves its own event, that own your own festival, whatever it may be. I was telling you about the bald meetups. They are popping up everywhere. There's been a bald event boom this year. They've been popping up in cities, and it's all to, you know, celebrate baldness and meet other bald people and, you know, talk about, you know, what that means, the beauty standards, the experience of bald. And also just basically to say, you know what, we're not hiding this anymore, and just creating a community and a whole space and a whole event about it as well. So I told you mine would definitely be an event for short people, because I feel like our experiences should also have their own space. So even those of us who have bad eyesight and wear glasses, oh my goodness, the experience of having to try and find your glasses, but you don't have the glasses, you're not wearing them, so you can't see to be able to find the glasses. Yeah, only my people get that. So I asked you what that one would be for you. Janae says, for me, it would be people who are always late. I have a problem and I don't know how to fix it. Maybe other people like me can help. Ooh, Janae, I should probably also actually attend that one. And then this one in from Mfundo in Centurion. He says, hi, Mamuhao. I would think that we need an event for people who are chronically single, 5 years and counting, he says. And I think this is different from, you know, singles events. He wants one for those people that are just chronically single, and just to talk about that experience. Oh, absolutely love it. I think at the end of the day, we really just want, you know, community and, you know, for our experiences to be seen and to meet like-minded people. So I think sometimes that thing that you are missing, that event that you're missing, that festival that you wish existed, that's actually the one that you should create. Hey, why don't we all start and host these events that we're missing out on so much? Keep the messages coming on 066-381-8609. Lisa, Doja Cat and Ray with Born Again is up next.
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0: Mike Posner, I Took a Pill here on 947. A couple of more messages about those niche events that you would host in the city. Something niche about you that you think deserves its own event. Earlier, actually, producer Siabelo was saying he would host one for men, for fathers, and also for men to talk about, you know, men's mental health and, you know, the psyche and all of the issues that men face. And, of course, just being good men and making better decisions. And I think that's definitely something that we need. And something, you know, more events, more of those kinds of events and spaces are definitely necessary. This one in from Marlon, he says, for introverts, yes, all of us introverts, let us unite. One of us is going to have to speak first, though, at this event. It will not be me. And then this one in from T Sugar Shabalala on the WhatsApp line, who says, mine will be an event for all the September babies, and it says their birthday was on the 16th. Yes, happy birthday, T Sugars. The September babies, the October babies. Oh my goodness. When I looked at my calendar and looked at all of the birthdays, oh my goodness, my bank account is just doing push-ups there in the corner. Oh, maybe all the September and October babies must just have their own event as a full-on birthday celebration, right? Keep the messages coming on 066-3818-609. I am, of course, coming to you live from Monte Cassino. And boy, oh boy, are there so many things that you can get up to here. I'll tell you all about them next, right behind the sounds of Black Coffee and David Guetta with Drive.
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0: Little. Hope you enjoyed that one. It's 947 Weekends with me, Mamuham, coming to you live from Monte Cassino. And listen, it is hustling and bustling as always. I have seen birthday lunches. I'm seeing all of the balloons. I'm seeing a baby shower happening. I'm seeing just, you know, friend groups, teens. I mean, this is definitely the place to be with it. You are spending time with family or catching up with friends or planning your next outing. In fact, I actually met a couple earlier who were doing Monty's night out for two. So I've been telling you about this deal and you can just make a day of it, right? So for just 650 Rand for two people, you get yourself a meal, you get movie tickets, you get Bird Gardens entry, you get parking and a whole lot more. And the entire deal actually saves you over 800 Rand. I kid you not, you need to get in this. So visit the Tsoho Rewards desk to purchase your voucher and you can find out more. And of course, at the Peter Tureen Main Theater, Agatha Christie's The Murder of Roger Ackroyd. That is now showing, where you can follow the legendary Hercule Poirot as he unravels the clues and see if you can solve the mystery before he does. I've seen a whole lot of people coming to watch that as well. But if you're looking for a little bit of luxury for your afternoon, you can spend it at the Palazzo. Right, and that is where you can treat yourself to the signature high tea. You can also elevate the experience with the Valdo Prosecco high tea. So that is, you know, perfect for a catch up with friends or a celebration, maybe your birthday, or even just treating yourself, right? Because we also need that. Sometimes you just need to say, you know what, today I'm going to treat myself. So, I mean, there's theater, there's dining, there's some great value experiences. There's always something to discover here at Monte Cassino. Now, if you'd like any more information about any of what I've told you, you can check out that their website. It's tsohosan.com. It's a Tsohosan destination, and entertain is what they do. Up next, let's see if you will be today's Mystery Melody champion. We're going to play Mystery Melody as we head into our next hour together. Stay close. Just
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0: It's called One Thing here on 947. Also played you Benson Boone, Mr. Electric Blue. If you've just tuned in, it's 947 Weekends with me, Mamu Hao. Hello, Trom. So good to be with you and be spending your Saturday afternoon with you all the way until 6 p.m. Let's play Mystery Melody, shall we?
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0: So, if this is your first time, I have an instrumental version of a song on my hands that you have to identify using just the instruments. Yes, the instruments are your clues. That's what you need to use to figure out what the song is. And I give you the clues one by one. All right, it is a game of fastest fingers first. So, if you think you've got it, you need to send your guess through onto the WhatsApp line ASAP. All right, 066-3818609. Are you ready? Today's song is definitely one that you know. I mean, it was just absolutely everywhere. It was huge. It came out last year, the beginning of last year. It is by a solo artist, and it is a heartfelt pop ballad about the transformative and stabilizing power of deep love. What is this song? Turn your volume up, listen very carefully to your very first clue. It's the drums, and it goes like this.

What does that sound like to you? What song is that? It's all about the stabilizing power of love, the transformative power of love. And in fact, what you might not know is, so this artist, before they rise to fame, was actually living in a car and got married last year, wrote this song, you know, as part of the story, because his partner actually stayed by his side, even if it meant sleeping in the car with him. I kid you not. And that became the inspiration for this very song. 066-381-8609. What do you think this song is? Here's your first clue. One more time.

Chainsmokers and Halsey, it's called Closer here on 947, which it seems like you might be with Mystery Melody and figuring out what today's mystery song is. I played you your very first clue, the drums. It sounded like this.

Yep. That's all I gave you. That was your first clue. I've got this guess in from Turismo South Africa Tours on the WhatsApp line. I

Yep. The first time I heard the clue, it was also for me Imagine Dragons with Believer. Hey, we were both wrong. That one is incorrect. Not the Imagine Dragons. This one in from N. N thinks it's Miss Alicia Keys.

I hear it. That drum beat does sound similar. Try Sleeping with a Broken Heart. Sadly, also incorrect. And this one in from, let me see here on the WhatsApp line. Aha, Clinton from Midrand. He came in with this guess. I did tell you that the song we're looking for is about the transformative power of love. I think this song definitely fits that. Birds of a Feather by Billie Eilish. But it is also sadly not the song that we are looking for today. All right. So we continue. I've got clue number two for you. So what do we know about this song? It was released in 2025, so last year, so pretty recent. It was absolutely everywhere, right? Super popular song. It is a heartfelt pop ballad about the transformative, stabilizing power of deep love. I also told you that this is actually influenced by the artist's relationship. It's by a solo artist. This artist was actually living in his car before he rose to fame, and his partner chose to stay by his side, even if it meant sleeping in the car with him. And that became the inspiration for this song. So it's basically a love letter to, you know, the kind of romance that brings both passion and stability. The song actually overtook Bad Habits by Ed Sheeran to become the longest running chart topper of the 2020s on the UK singles chart. And the artist became the US male solo act with the longest running continuous stay at the top of the charts. What is this song? Here is clue number two. We started off with drums. Now we add the strings and the bass. Take a listen.

Mystery Melody Champion. Just imagine putting that on your CV. I mean, come on. Could be you today, right behind the sounds of Harry Styles and some Tame Impala and Jenny with Dracula. All will be revealed in the next 10 minutes. The Mystery Melody.

Martin Garrix, Loiso, it's Real Love here on 947. And of course, now all is to be revealed for Mystery Melody. I played you your second and final clue for today's mystery song. We started off with the drums, we added on the strings and the bass.

Yep, that's what I gave you for this song released in 2025 by a solo artist. I also told you it's all about the transformative power of love as a pop ballad. It was absolutely huge last year. In fact, this artist won the award for Best New Artist and performed it at the MTV, the VMAs last year. And it was inspired by his own relationship. He was living in his car and his wife, now wife that is, chose to stay by his side, even if it meant sleeping in the car with him. I know it is just disgustingly cute. Oh my goodness. So we've got one last guest coming in here. This one in here from Masiho with some Steven Sanchez.

0: Oh, beautiful lyrics on this one. Definitely in the same spirit as the song that we're looking for. Steven Sanchez, Until I Found You. But sadly, not that one that we are looking for today. But we did get a whole lot of correct answers on the WhatsApp line. And so, for today, the class of the 19th of September, 2026. Stand up and come onto the stage. Congratulations to N. Simply named N. Oh, it was very close. Very, very close. Second place in takes. We have Mareika in third place. Ndokozo, Gracie, Giselle, Zanele, Innocentia, Kim, Tamsin, Paige, Desiree, Lizzie, Yonita, Madeleine, Atara, Chamonix, Shreyash, Tabo from Soweto as well, also getting it correct. Congratulations. All correct answers on the WhatsApp line. But, as I say, it is a game of fastest fingers first. And when I say it was so, so close between N and our Mystery Melody Champion, I am talking a minute. Their answers were a minute apart. And the person that had the fastest fingers today is you, Joseph from Orange Farm. Hello, Joseph.
1: Hello, Mom. How are you?
0: I am so well, thank you. Joseph, last week you said, I'm down, but I'm not out. You said this week I'm coming back. I am better than ever. You said this week I am fighting. Hey, look at you.
1: Better believe me now when I tell you things.
0: Ooh, Joseph, we must be very scared of you with Mystery Melody. Oh, my goodness. How's your Saturday going? What are you up to?
1: No, I'm just chilling, listening to radio, scrolling. That's all, you know.
0: Awesome, man. So having a nice chilled one and you're resting because you needed to get ready to come and fight today. I can see.
1: I had to.
0: Joseph, please reveal to us our mystery melody.
1: Our answer today is Ordinary by Alex Warren.
0: And that is absolutely correct. This was a huge song. Oh, my goodness. Joseph, congratulations. You are today's Mystery Melody Champion. How many times has it been now?
1: Maybe this is the fifth time.
0: The fifth time? Ay, bo, Joseph, this is now Mystery Melody All-Stars that we're going to need to do. Oh, my goodness gracious. Please, for those of us that are trying to beat you in this game, what advice would you give us?
1: I don't know. Just know your music.
0: Nice and sweet. Just know your music. Yes. Oh, my goodness. Yes. All right, Joseph, now you are back in the game. We'll see you again next week. Hey?
1: Yes, Mama. Thank you. Bye.
0: Awesome, man. Hey, Joseph is definitely the one to beat. Joseph from Orange Farm, a fifth time Mystery Melody winner today. Thank you so much for playing along as well. We'll play again next weekend here on 947 Weekends with me, Mamu Hao. And I absolutely love when you also just give your own versions of the songs.
2: 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This is Tao from Soweto. I think the name of the song is Ordinary by Alex Warren, and it goes like this. Ordinary. Na na na na na na na na na na na na na. Danko.
0: Ooh, poor Alex Warren, because even me, after it says ordinary, I just go na na na na na na. 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
0: 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We'll play again next week. Cat's Eye with Animal is up next.
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0: Bush Lady, it's Broken Heart here on 947, all part of your Saturday playlist. It's 947 Weekends with me, Mamuha, with you until 6 p.m. I do still have the sounds of Beatenburg coming up for you with Southern Suburbs. Keep the messages coming on 066-3818-609. And don't forget, I'm going to need your weekend starter, all right, in the next 20 minutes or so. So start thinking about what that might be, especially if you feel like celebrating like me. So earlier on in Pitch Side with Tata, we were talking about this game happening today, the FIFA Intercontinental Cup, Mamelodi Sundowns versus Al Ahly, and we are 2-1 up. I kid you not. And you will have heard earlier that the winner of this match moves into the Challenger Cup stage, where they'll eventually have a chance to reach the Intercontinental Cup final against the European champions. So that means Mamelodi Sundowns are going to be facing off against PSG. I kid you not. Woo! Go Sundowns. Beatenburg is up next.
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0: us to the southern suburbs as we head into our final hour together. It's 947 Weekends with me, Mamu Hao, Katy Perry, Watch It Burn, and we're going to kick things off with the sounds of Anne-Marie and Little Mix with Kiss My Uh-Oh. Keep the messages coming in on 066-381-8609. Happy weekend.
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2: 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Yo.

she channeled what was a tough year for her all into this song. It was released in June of this year. It didn't perform very well on the charts, but it does signal a new era for Katy Perry, it seems. It's called Watch It Burn here on 947. Also played you some Anne-Marie and Little Mix with Kiss My Uh-Oh. It's 947 Weekends with me, Mamu Hao. Happy Saturday. Now, as we're going to head into your Saturday night, I think we've definitely got to turn it up with the music, all right? And that's where your weekend starter comes in. And that is where you come in, because it is your choice, all right? We'll jump into that in a little bit. But first, let's check out your 947 gig guide. Now, you know, we always give you a closer look as to what's hot and happening on the scene. And of course, next week is Heritage Day. Next week, Thursday, it gets a jazzy soundtrack with the return of the joy of jazz. Oh, yes. It's taking place at the Sandton Convention Center. And it will, of course, feature some of South Africa's finest local artists and DJs. Tandiso Mazwai, the king, she's going to be there. Saxophonist Kaya Makanu, also paying tribute to the legends who have shaped South African music. It is going to be a beautiful one. So if you haven't finalized your Heritage Day weekend plans, definitely put this one on the list. You can check out the 947 gig guide or submit your own info. That's on our website. It's primemediaplus.com. How about some Noah Kahan? This one is called Doors.

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0: He absolutely lit up the stage at 947 Joburg Day. What an absolute talent he is. Oh my goodness. And he did perform this one. It's called Maybe by Will Lindley here on 947. You're hanging out with me, Mamuha, until 6 p.m. Now it's time for you to take over and to be the DJ. All right. Your weekend starter is coming up. And just based on the week that you've had, what is that one song that you just really need to kick off your Saturday night, to put you in the right headspace for the weekend? A song that's going to get you up on your feet, letting your hair loose, dancing, and do that for all of us all across Joburg and beyond. What's that one song, DJ? 066-3818-609. So that, just like Ishmael has done here in this voice note.
1: Oh, my word. Ma-mu-how.
0: Tonight we are going to be doing that for you, all right, DJ? Send that through onto the WhatsApp line. I could be playing you your weekend starter next. In the meantime, Rudimental and Khalid with All I Know. That is up next.
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0: Tyler. This one is called Chanel here on 947. Also played you Rudimental and Khalid with All I Know. And now, all I know is it's time for me to pull up my chair here in studio. Chris Beats has actually just entered into the stew, and he's looking at me very weirdly. This is, I'm taking a step back now. I'm sitting down. I am folding my arms. I am not DJing anymore because the DJ is you. Yes, I asked you to send me your weekend starter track, that one song that's just going to get your Saturday night started in the perfect way. I got this message in from Geletso who says, "Hi, Mamuhao. I'm enjoying the music. Just having a chilled weekend inside, but the song that always gets me dancing and will get me dancing in my house." Those are always the songs that I love. She says, "Is an old song, but it's still so good." And she's put fire flame emojis there. And she's absolutely right. It is an oldie, but it is a goodie. Turn it up. Your weekend starter chosen by Geletso tonight. DJ Geletso, that is. Kieza, it's Hideaway.
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0: Eskiza Hideaway on 947. Your weekend starter track chosen by DJ Ngeletso tonight. And she's out in Centurion. Hope you enjoyed that one. I did. We were jamming here in studio. Me and Chris BT is, of course, warming up. He's getting ready. He's going to bring you a fire flame 947 block party. So make sure that you stick around for that. In the meantime, I do still have the sounds of Adele and some Goldfish with 1 million views up next. It's 947 Weekends with Mamuhao.
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0: Sigala MNEK, quite aptly titled Radio here on 947. That wraps up the show for us. I hope you enjoyed that one. And of course, that ushers you into the 947 block party with the maestro of the beats, Chris Beats himself. He is here in studio. He has touched down. And I've heard a bit of the first mix that he's going to play you. Man, you are not going to want to miss this. All right. It's definitely one that's just going to make you just want to turn up the volume and just leave it there. You don't have to do a single thing more. Oh my goodness. So make sure that you keep it locked here on 947 until 9 p.m. and send him some love on the WhatsApp line on 066-3818-609. My name is Mamu Hao. I'll catch you again tomorrow afternoon between 2 and 6 p.m. for another edition of 947 Weekends with Mamu Hao. Have yourself a fantastic rest of your Saturday night. Stay safe and take care. And until next time, keep making good things happen.
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15: The boy is mine. The boy is mine. The boy is mine.
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0: throwing it back with the sounds of Usher on this one. I was going to say, yes, Daddy's Home, but I was like, no, that doesn't sound right, for radio. But I am back. It's Chris Beats in the house, right here on the 947 Block Party. Loads of heat going down tonight all the way until 9 p.m. Loads of mixes, some incredible DJs in the building, like the sounds of Bazzy, DJ Devon. I think I've got Nick Explicit coming through a little bit later on with some of that old school flavor. But I'd love to hear from you. How are you spending this beautiful Saturday? What are you getting up to? I see a lot of ice cream floating around. Before it was coffee when the days were colder. Now I see a whole lot of ice cream. What are you getting up to on this beautiful day? Where are you tuning in from? How are you spending it? Maybe you're celebrating something. I'd love to hear from you. 066-381-8609. And I came from an amazing gig. Out of all the years that I've been DJing, it was the first time I played at something like this. But I'll tell you about that a little bit later on.
1: No dress code.
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0: adding some of that SA flavor to Lady Gaga and Bruno Mars, Die With A Smile. DJ Nina all the way from Cape Town on the remix. If you just joined us, welcome to it. It is the 947 Block Party coming to you live from the beautiful Monte Casino. If you're in and around the area, or maybe just looking for something cool to do in Josie, Monte Casino is definitely a place that you've got to check out. Many amazing restaurants. I think there's over 42 restaurants to check out. The Bird Garden. So many activities as well. I saw many people posting their scores and the times that they were playing 10-pin bowling. It seemed absolutely amazing, and I didn't even know Monte had that. So much and more at Monte Casino. So do come through if you're in and around the area. If you can't, don't stress. We're going to bring the vibes to wherever you are. A whole lot of dancing, a whole lot of music, and of course, good vibes. I got a message coming through from my sister, Nonkosi. She says, Chris, I'm checking in from Berea. Loving the tunes, relaxing at home. And tomorrow is my birthday, Nonkosi, my sister. You rock with us every weekend. Wishing you nothing but a blessed birthday and many blessed years ahead. That is absolutely amazing. And of course, many blessed years on 947 ahead, right?
1: Chris Beats, you're on. This is your favorite boy, Tabo, tuning all the way from Soweto. Today I'm having a chill Saturday, relaxing, tuning to the Block Party. Chris Beats, my brother, give us good music as you always do. Chris Beats, boo, boo, boo, boo.
0: Oh, the South is in the building. My brother Tabo having a relaxed one as well. Absolutely love it. We need all the rest now because Kitty Zemba is around the corner. Gerald also from the North Side says, keep it coming. Indeed, we will. 0663818609, the WhatsApp line. Let me know where you're checking from, how you're spending this evening. Are you celebrating? We love celebrating with you.
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5: It's so important to know who you are first. Yeah. You know, and for the longest time as Africans, we didn't. We were just like following other cultures, other trends. And, you know, so that's how I handle myself. If there's value, I will show up. So how do you make this sustainable, what you've done? How can people plug into your world and follow the moves that you've, you know, that you've taken? And I said to her, let's work on something then. On paper.
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0: 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Now why you wanna go and do that, and do that, huh? Now why you wanna go and do that, love, huh? Now why you wanna go and do that, now why you wanna go and do that, love, huh?
1: 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I am no longer trying to survive.

0: The sounds of Big Sean on this one. It's called Beware, taking us back. I remember playing this song for the first time at a place called Sway. It was actually a nightclub out in Sandton. I played there years ago. Now it's known as Booth Nightclub. And this is where I first found that song. Absolute incredible banger by Big Sean on this one. I got a message coming through from Wesley and wife. They said they're loving the vibes. Keep it coming. A massive shout out to his wife from Wesley. We also have Ashley checking in from the east side. Says we're loving it out here. We have a braai, having some friends over, and of course the 947 block party in the background.
1: What up, Chris Beats? This is Vuyo from Fos Doras reporting from Ekurhuleni, East Rand. Keep the fire burning, my man. Keep them beats coming. Whoop, whoop, whoop, whoop.
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0: Taking you back to the year 2002, Daniel Bedingfield, an absolute banger. Got to get through this. Indeed we do. And then after that, payday is next week, right? Coming to you live from the beautiful Monte Casino. Big vibes going down out here. So many wonderful faces I see. If you're in and around the area, do come through. There's something that you got to have on your social media. That's our beautiful feature wall. Full of flowers and roses, and I mean it's pink, and there's some light purples in there, some white roses. It looks absolutely amazing. You got to check it out. I got a message coming through from Amy, checking in from the east. Says she's loving it. Keep it coming. We just got some friends over, just having a chilled evening indoors, Mr. Beats. We got Joseph also checking in from the south side. He says, "Welcome back." Yes, I was away last week, but my sister Matt Al held it down. She told me she loved partying with you guys.
1: Hi, Chris. This is Silly, all the way from Orange Farm. Great music, by the way. I'm listening to you while I'm still learning German. Thank you.
0: Oh, shout out to my sister Southside, Thule in the house. Keep them coming. 0663818609. And up next, taking us on a bit of a musical journey. His name is Bazzy.
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0: He does it once again, like he does every weekend. He definitely needs one of these, reminding us that festive and Kidizemba is on the way. Well, we're having a bit of a December in September, right? His name is Bazzy, across all social platforms, at BazzySA, or every weekend, right here on the 947 Block Party. Got a message coming through from Ryan. He says he's absolutely loving it. Who is this? The man's name is Bazzy, and he rocks every Saturday just after 7 p.m. on the 947 Block Party. Got another message coming through. Who do we have? Jack in the house. He says, keep it coming. Oh, indeed we will. And there's a couple of fire emojis out there. And of course, the cutest, the sounds too nice for the 947 Block Party. That's why we are family show.
1: Hi, Chris Pete. This is me and Tiano and Jordan. We are both brothers. We love the music. I would like to send a shout out to our baby cousin who's born next, who will be born next week. Love you.
0: Absolutely love it. Shout out to the young kings. Love you gents out there. And that's a beautiful message for your cousin that's coming next week. Oh, wish you a safe and healthy procedure ahead. And we wait for a new princess to join the 947 Block Party as a listener. Shout out to the young kings, bringing the good vibes to the 947 Block Party. Keep them coming. 066-38-18-609. Not forgetting, coming through just after 8 p.m. we have DJ Devon. But up next, more fire.
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0: Our very own megastar, Tyler, on this one, Grammy Award winning Tyler. On this one, it's called Chanel. If you're just joining us, welcome to it. It is the 947 Block Party coming to you live from the beautiful Monte Casino. My name is Chris Peter. I am your selector. And we've got DJ Devin in the building ready to rock your world. But he's coming through just after 8. Let's hear from you, though.
1: Hello, Chris. The city is alive. I'm alive. Yo, I haven't spoken to you guys in such a while, but I'm okay. Last night I was like at a lovely, epic 21st. Yo, we had such a good time. Remember I told you, springtime is here, and when springtime is here, nobody will get me right. Hey. So thank you again. Today I'm just chilling at home, listening to your music, and opening the dance floor in the lounge. Thanks, Chris.
2: Hola, lapo Chris Beats. This is Orphan Event all the way from Gobulawayo, Zimbabwe. City Tina, keep on rocking radio, man. Super loving the beats. As always, keep rocking, Baba. Cheers, sir.
0: Oh, shout out to my brother all the way in Zimbulawayo has landed. As well as my sister Tams, back in the building, having a relaxed day at home. That sounds about right. With this amazing weather, the time of the year, you just got the tunes playing and just chilling out at home. Absolutely amazing. Keep them coming. 066-3818-609.
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0: Still a banger. DJ Kent on this one. Mo T, Horns in the Sun. It is a 947 Block Party coming to you live from the beautiful Monte Casino. Got a message coming through. Who do we have in the house here? We got Tando. She's absolutely loving it. Says, keep it coming. Who else? We got Claire checking in. She says, I'm checking in from the north. Loving the vibes on the 947 Block Party. Keep it up. Indeed, we will, my sister.
1: Hi, Christy. It's a fellow from Pretoria. I am actually studying tonight. I have a big test that I'm going to be writing on Tuesday. But you know what? I was actually feeling sleepy a minute ago. And due to the music, I'm actually energized and I can actually keep going. So thank you so much for the

0: study break, right? And all the best for your paper that's coming up, your exam, your test. Please let us know how that went next week. Then we know exactly what music to play for when it's study time, right? Because it seems we're just going to blame it or put the credit on us that we made my sister here do exceptionally well. And that's exactly what you're going to do. Shout out to you. Keep them coming. Up next, we have DJ Devin in the building. I'm actually playing a gig out with him this week. A massive one. I think it is, yeah, sometime this week. You just got to keep on our socials. With Jimmy Nevis, DJ Zinclair, it's going down in KZN. It's going to be absolutely amazing. But right now, right here is Ready to Rock Your World. Keep them coming. 066-381-8609.
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4: 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Yeah. 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So how do you make this sustainable? What you've done? How can people plug into your world and follow the moves that you've, you know, that you've taken? And I said to her, let's work on something then, on paper.
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We can make him better than he was. Better, stronger, faster.

0: the name of Nick Explicit with another super hot mix. Find him across all social platforms at Nick Explicit. And that's how we wrap things up right here on the hottest party show in the city. It's been absolutely amazing. We do this all over again next week. But don't stress, the party continues with Block Party Part 2 up next. You can find me across all social platforms at Chris_Beats. And a massive shout out goes out to you. Thank you for allowing me to hang out with you, your friends, and your family throughout this weekend. Have a safe and blessed week ahead. From myself, Chris Beats, I wish you peace, love, and the beats go on.
1: Let me say something. Maybe not today, maybe not tomorrow, and maybe not the next month. But only one thing is true. I will be champion one day. I promise.

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3: It's so important to know who you are first. You know? And for the longest time as Africans, we didn't. We were just like following other cultures, other trends, and you know. So that's how I handle myself. If there's value, I will show up. So how do you make this sustainable, what you've done? How can people plug into your world and follow the moves that you've, you know, that you've taken? And I said to her, let's work on something then. On paper.
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0: say Aldi, Aldi, Aldi, Aldi. 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
3: It's so important to know who you are first. 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And for the longest time as Africans, we didn't. We were just like following other cultures, other trends. And, you know, so that's how I handle myself. If there's value, I will show up. So how do you make this sustainable, what you've done? How can people plug into your world and follow the moves that you've, you know, that you've taken? And I said to her, let's work on something then. On paper.
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